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0: It's almost time to dip into the Throwback 2K vault and maybe slide into the DMs while you're at it. We don't mind. 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And more throwbacks?
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0: The first hits of the new millennium are on.

Yeah, back in the day, you could make out like a bandit. 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It got expensive. 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
6: 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Anthems from graduation season of the early 2Ks this weekend in the Throwback 2K vault. 2002, we were all singing this song saying, I'm not going to worry my life away. And literally all we do now is worry. It's Jason Mraz. It's The Remedy.

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0: Natasha Bedingfield, Unwritten, plays next for our graduation hits of the early 2Ks weekend on Throwback 2K. But after that, you tell us. 855-760-2222.
1: Hello, Chris. Can you please play Kryptonite by Three Doors Down? Thank you. I really appreciate it. Bye.
0: I got you, girl. Three Doors Down is coming up.
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Jack 2K. We're throwing back, back. 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

0: almost time to dip into the Throwback 2K vault and maybe slide into the DMs while you're at it. We don't mind. Hit us up at Throwback 2K on Facebook and Instagram and link up for all the good 2K content you can't find anywhere else. And more throwbacks?
1: Coming up next.
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23: 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Graduation staples from the early 2000s inside the Throwback 2K Vault this weekend. If you were walking across the stage in 1999 to accept your diploma, everyone had this song on their CD player on repeat. Eve 6. Here's to the night.

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I love all the contests. 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
1: Hey! 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
1: 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Claims it's not a joke. Sounds like much to unpack.
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2: 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The ordinary. 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I'm crying. That was so amazing.
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1: Get out of here. 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
2: Hey, Ben and Kelly, first of all, I've been listening to you two since I was in middle school.
0: Hey.
2: Love the show.
0: Thank you.
2: Love the long timers. Anyway.
0: Hey, appreciate it.
2: I think I need some group therapy. Been talking to this woman for a few weeks after we met through a mutual friend. And she seemed like the full package.
0: Yes.
2: Attractive.
0: Yes.
2: Smart.
0: Yes.
2: Funny.
0: Yes.
2: A real unicorn here in Louisville.
0: Ah.
2: Ha ha. There you go. We had great conversations, texting all day, same sense of humor, all of it.
0: Love it.
2: So we finally go on an official date.
0: Yes.
2: To Outback.
0: Love it.
2: Fine choice.
0: Yes.
2: I order a steak, mashed potatoes, and green beans. Immediately she goes, OMG, you can't do that. You ordered three starches.
0: Okay.
2: I just stared at her before I can even respond. She tells the waitress, oh, he wants a salad instead of the green beans. I did not say that. And then she starts lecturing me about watching what I eat for a man my age.
0: What
2: is your age? That's what I need to know. Oh, my age. I'm 32. Ooh. Now, normally, I would have just paid and left. But the weird thing is, besides this, she's been great. So now I'm just kind of stuck wondering, do health nuts ever chill out once they get comfortable with you? Or is this the kind of thing that only gets worse?
0: Oh.
2: Is this enough of a red flag to bail early?
0: Oh.
2: I feel like I'm just getting to know her, so part of me wants to give her the benefit of the doubt.
0: Yeah, yeah.
2: But the other part doesn't want to waste hers or my time.
0: Wow.
2: Thanks so much in advance. She did launch into...
0: She showed
2: mom
0: a little
2: mode.
0: She showed a little freak flag.
2: She mommed him.
0: Maybe a little early. Maybe a little early.
2: Yeah.
0: Maybe you wait a little bit.
2: He's 32, a man of your age.
0: It's never too early to start.
2: You're aged at 32.
0: It's never too early to start on a pathway of health.
2: Yeah, that's definitely not the way to handle it, though. On the first date, we're judging what he's eating.
0: So I feel like they must, have known each other for a while for her to, feel comfortable enough to say that.
2: He's
0: like
2: been talking to her for a few weeks.
0: Yeah, but, talking could be mean, with more intention, I should say.
2: I thought you were insinuating, they've known each other since childhood.
0: No,
2: this is just a couple of weeks. I think it's a really presumptuous thing to say.
0: Okay.
2: To be really judgy like that. It's not as
0: if he ordered
2: grilled cheese or chicken nuggets.
0: Which, still, great.
2: Well, right, but then she could have been like, what are you, a toddler? You know.
0: I was going to, but he says...
2: With three starches?
0: He says she's got humor... She's got looks.
2: Yes.
0: I'd give her another shot.
2: Okay, at least have another meal and see if she says something about his meal then.
0: Don't cut and run yet. Maybe that's just me, coming from my own experience of, if you've got something good, or you think you do, at least flush it out a little bit.
2: I was wondering about this when I first read it. So let's go through his meal again. He had...
0: Mm-hmm.
2: What do you have? Mashed potatoes, steak, and green beans. And she said three starches.
0: Yeah.
2: I looked up, are green beans a starch?
0: Yeah.
2: No, sir.
0: Oh.
2: No, sir.
0: So she was wrong.
2: So he was fine with getting the steak and the... And so is a steak a starch?
0: I don't know.
2: The mashed potatoes are.
0: I feel like steak's protein.
2: That's exactly...
0: It just sounds like she was wrong.
2: Exactly.
0: So I think you're fine. Just maybe she's a wannabe health nut that's still learning.
2: Potatoes and steak, a healthy match made in heaven, according to DC Steakhouse. I don't know what that is. It's the first thing I saw on the internet, though, so I'm running with it.
0: I'm running with it.
2: So she was just altogether out of left field wrong.
0: That's weird.
2: That was a well-balanced meal, and she stepped in and was like, he needs a salad.
0: I don't know. Maybe she was just having a moment. Again,
2: on the first date, though?
0: Give her the benefit of the doubt. What's okay. the worst that could happen?
2: Okay, we're going to need to be invited to the second
0: all
2: date.
0: All right, 502.
2: So I can watch all of this go down in the restaurant.
0: 795-1997 is our number. Send us a voice note, text, call.
2: But,
0: we'd love
2: but
0: to
2: Jacob,
0: hear your take.
2: You can fight back with that, the fact that you were not eating three starches. It was a perfectly well-balanced meal and a vegetable in
0: okay.
2: there.
0: All right. 502-795-1997.
2: Why am I getting fired up?
0: You are. I like that. I like seeing that fire in your eyes, Kelly.
2: I'm usually mad with him.
0: All right.
2: That overstepped.
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10: Just a few clouds in the sky overnight tonight. We'll drop into the 60s for overnight lows. A mild night for us. Temperatures stay pleasant on Monday, 81. There's a 20% chance for a downpour, but many areas will stay dry. Temperatures stay near 80 with sunshine and low humidity for much of the week ahead. From the Wave Storm Tracking Team, I'm Kevin Harned.
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1: I like seeing the fire in your eyes, Kelly. Normally, it's just sullen and
2: sullen
1: and gray and
2: sullen and gray.
1: You've come to life.
2: Sadness from inside out.
3: Hey guys.
1: You've come to life. I'm seeing that zest, that spark in Kelly that everyone has come to love.
2: You feel like you're complimenting me, but you just like
1: I'm complimenting
2: me by saying this is not your norm.
1: I kid. All right, it's group therapy. Jacob went on a date with a unicorn, a Louisville unicorn.
2: Yes.
1: Checks like the boxes.
2: All the boxes.
1: Yes.
2: All the boxes.
1: Funny. There's attractive.
2: Yeah, all the things. There's one big butt. She totally judged his order at dinner and

0: substituted a salad for green beans because she called steak potatoes and green beans three starches, which is incorrect.
1: Yeah, I was going to say, which we kind of like dove in and we're like, I don't think you're exactly right.
0: Yeah, she wasn't.
1: Brooke.
2: Okay, the overstepping of the... No, he wanted a salad.
0: Uh-huh. It's crazy, right?
2: Don't talk for me. Don't talk for me.
0: Right?
2: It doesn't matter. I'm married, and if my wife was like, actually, no, she wanted... I would probably look at her across the table before I decked her.
0: Yeah.
1: Brooke, yeah. It reminds me of the meme where it's like, and for the missus, a salad... I think not.
2: Yeah. And if anything, she should have subbed his mashed potatoes for the salad instead of the other vegetable on the
0: Correct. I was like, why is she substituting the green beans?
1: Yeah.
2: I can't. So, no. Ben, while I agree that a hot, funny girl, you got to go for.
1: Yes.
2: Absolutely not on this case.
0: We need to find another girl. So all this is a big enough butt to leave.
2: Board. Yeah, freak flag major, can't.
0: Okay.
1: All right, Brooke, thank you.
2: Thanks, guys.
1: All right.
2: Bye.
1: Yeah. Dave.
0: What do you think?
3: This woman is cuckoo for Cocoa Puffs.
0: My husband says that all the time, by the way.
1: This is where we have to really consider the freak flag hotness XY axis.
0: Like, how much do we forgive because she's hot and funny?
1: Oh, yeah. That's right.
0: Yeah.
3: The crazy hot scale, you know, you got to plot it, but still.
0: Do we give her another meal?
1: Yes.
0: Oh.
1: Yes.
0: Oh, okay. Ben's saying we do.
1: Yes.
0: Is it worth another meal or are we cutting and running?
3: Without seeing the plot on the crazy hotline, you can't know if she needs another, if she deserves another.
1: Well, then give her the benefit of the doubt and give her another shot.
0: And tell us what time and where, and we want to all come hang out.
1: We want to go.
0: Watch it go down.
1: All right, Dave, we got to run, bud. Thanks, bud.
3: Yeah.
0: Cody. This is in the text line. My wife's going for the early payout. She feeds me five starches a day, LOL, plus steak, potato, and bacon. Sean, I get steak, mashed potatoes, and french fries, then dip the fries in the potatoes.
1: I love this. Virginia sent us a voice note.
4: First of all, it wasn't three starches. It was one.
1: Yeah.
4: Second of all, ma'am, have several seats.
0: Ma'am.
4: Like, I'm grown. I can eat what I want to eat. Third of all, this the first day and you already nagging me? Gotta go.
1: Ma'am, have several seats. Oh, that made me laugh.
0: Yes, please.
1: Thank you, Virginia.
0: That's hysterical.
1: Ma'am, have several seats.
0: Oh, my gosh. Connie's like, yeah, the guy needs to run if that's what she's doing on the first date,
1: shoot.
0: And they haven't known each other that long.
1: Oh, my gosh.
0: If she doesn't like what he's picking out to eat on his own, then maybe she should cook for him. She says, over 30 years with my husband, and when we first started dating, we worked at Shoney's. He ate a Slim Jim sandwich, a hot ham and Swiss, and two bites. I was in shock, but I've never told him what to eat when I cook for him.
1: Okay, here's another a voice note we got from a listener.
5: Hey, I don't know. If she's critiquing his meal on the first date, she might just be a critic in general. And that sounds exhausting to be around. Especially since she was wrong. Like someone falsely critiquing you for every other thing you do.
0: Yes.
5: Doesn't really sound very fun.
0: Yes.
1: No. You're right.
0: That's what Mary Jane said. She said, we need to normalize not seeing any potential partner as a project. Either accept them how they are or find someone who is what you want. Chick jumped right into controlling attitude. He needs to run. It was very controlling from the get. This is first date.
1: I still think.
0: Controlling, stop it.
1: I still think.
0: You're just poking the bear at this point.
1: He said she's a unicorn.
0: Okay.
1: You're not going to find another one like her.
0: I get it. But he's kind of looking at it as like, is this one tiny little flaw or an indication that she's going to control
1: her whole life? Well, give her another chance.
0: To control your whole life. Right? That's what we're all thinking. It's not necessarily like what she did, but it's indicating that she seems like the type of person that if she's first date substituting something in his meal choice, what other things is she going to orchestrate in his life should they jump into a relationship at this point.
1: Lisa says, Ben, why are you being so agreeable today? This is not the Ben we know and love.
0: You are Mr. Positivity, glass half full. I love love.
1: This is me.
0: Uh-oh. Okay. It's all downhill from here.
1: That means we're looking up. Things are looking up. Sandy, if she's such a catch, why is she still single? True.
0: Oh, very true. Very true.
1: Jeannie says, I sure hope that unicorn's listening to the show today. Okay.
0: It was kind of a specific detail we shared.
1: Oh, yeah. It kind of was.
0: It was. I don't know if a lot of other women on a first date would be
1: went to
0: bold
1: Outback
0: enough
1: and
0: at Outback to substitute something on their date's plate.
1: Kimberly texts, Ben, you go out with her then. Listen, I'm married. I'm fine. I've been there, done that.
0: Exactly.
1: We're good.
0: Oh, Lisa, she's a deranged unicorn.
1: All right. So what are we collectively saying?
0: Well,
1: is it a big enough
0: giving
1: red
0: him
1: flag?
0: The permission to just leave.
1: Like
0: because
1: cut and run?
0: This sounds like it's an indication she's going to have a controlling personality that's going to extend far past a meal on a first date. However, for research purposes, if you want to go out one more time, see if she does it again, maybe try to nip it in the bud.
1: In the words,
0: I'm an adult. I can yep. order my own food.
1: In the words of Virginia,
4: ma'am, have several seats.
0: Ma'am,
4: like I'm grown. I eat what I want to eat.
0: I'm grown. I'm gonna eat what I'm gonna eat. We just need Virginia there. Maybe sting operation. We send Virginia in as the waiter, as the waitress. Right. Yes, and then she can step in if need be.
1: All right,
0: because she's gonna.
1: All right,
0: tell
1: so
0: it like
1: so
0: it
1: listen,
0: is.
1: Listen, listen, listen, listen. Jacob, everybody's saying this is probably a big enough red flag that you could just say, you know what?
0: Probably not going to work out.
1: I think this is probably, we're good as friends.
0: Yeah.
1: I still think you should just at least go in and have another, give her another shot.
0: Giselle says, Ben, don't get surprised if you get blamed for this.
1: All right. Anyways, keep us posted. We are overly invested.
0: Oh, I am super invested. I'm kind of like you, just like morbidly interested in seeing him go out with her again.
1: Yeah.
0: I just want to know what goes on. And he should, on purpose, try to order something kind of outlandish.
1: Okay.
0: Like order chicken nuggets.
1: Yes.
0: Or a grilled cheese.
1: Sure.
0: Like a toddler meal. If they've got a juice box, get that too.
1: All right. That
0: see what she says.
1: Okay. Keep us posted. Yeah. We are all invested. Thank
0: Yay.
1: You. Thank you. Thank you, Jacob.
0: This is
1: group therapy.
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16: Partly sunny skies for today with a chance for some isolated showers and thunderstorms southwest of Louisville this afternoon. Highs today in the upper 70s and the low 80s. For tomorrow, lower humidity, plenty of sunshine, highs near 80 degrees, and we keep that pleasant weather into Wednesday. From the Wave News Storm Tracking Team, I'm meteorologist Tawana Andrew.
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1: Hello.
0: Well, it is now day one of the I-65 closure. And now we understand that it could be stressful. We understand that there could be some road rage. Here are some tips to calm your road rage.
1: Okay, I'm ready.
0: Assume the idiot is racing to a very important emergency.
1: Absolutely.
0: Maybe they're trying to deliver a kidney.
1: Sure. Oh, that's a really good one.
0: Turn every horn that you hear into applause.
1: Ah!
0: Someone honks at you, they're not angry.
1: No.
0: They're giving you a standing ovation.
1: Like, hi.
0: Hey.
1: Hey, friend.
0: We're all in this together.
1: Hope you're having a great day.
0: Tips for battling road rage.
1: Mm-hmm.
0: Give every idiot driver a nickname.
1: Ah, gotcha.
0: So say, well, would you look at Captain Turn Signal Optional?
1: Back at it again.
0: Ah, yes. Perhaps you could create a points system.
1: Oh, make it a game?
0: Ah. Some idiot cuts you off. 10 points. For not overreacting.
1: Gotcha.
0: Someone slams on their brakes. 20 points.
1: Oh, get to 100 points. Go get yourself some tacos.
0: Reward yourself.
1: Yes!
0: Yes. I-65 now closed. Here are tips for battling that road rage. Remember, you'll never see that idiot again.
1: Okay. Sure.
0: Imagine their GPS is giving them terrible advice.
1: Just blame it on the GPS.
0: It's giving them terrible advice.
1: It's telling them to turn and go into a body of water.
0: Oh.
1: Yes.
0: Idiots.
1: Yeah.
0: Narrate the situation in the calmest voice possible.
1: Here we see a silver SUV attempting the rare triple-lane swerve. A bold choice. Conservationists remain concerned. There you go.
0: Ask yourself, will this matter tomorrow?
1: I mean, maybe,
0: well,
1: if you're going to miss a meeting, a really important meeting, because that idiot turned in front of you and now is going 25 miles an hour. Maybe. Maybe.
0: Kelly, we're calming people.
1: Oh, you're right. You're right. No, it's not. It's
0: tips
1: not
0: for
1: matter.
0: Battling road rage.
1: Yeah.
0: Finally, keep a tiny and harmless grudge hamster with you.
1: I'm sorry, a grudge hamster?
0: Yes.
1: What exactly is a grudge hamster?
0: It's a real hamster.
1: A real hamster? We want to drive with a real hamster?
0: Or an imaginary.
1: Let's do imaginary. I feel like imaginary is safer.
0: Let the grudge hamster be outraged.
1: The grudge hamster is going to take your rage.
0: Instead of you.
1: Okay.
0: Say,
1: maybe a stress ball.
0: Or a grudge hamster, Kelly.
1: Okay, I feel like stress ball is probably better when we're driving.
0: Or a grudge hamster.
1: A grudge hamster sounds like it could be wild and running all over your car, which is also dangerous.
0: A grudge hamster.
1: Okay. All right.
0: And those are tips to help battle road rage as I-65 is now closed.
1: How many people now are including it in their prayers?
0: Thank you. Thank you.
1: Please, dear baby Jesus, please let me get to work on time without all these idiots in front of me.
0: Actually, this is the perfect excuse for anybody who works downtown to be late.
1: Oh, 1,000%. You've got
0: a built-in excuse for the next 2 months.
1: All you have to do is just roll and be like, I-65.
0: You know, I-65, I'm telling you. I mean, I-65, am I right?
1: Am I right?
0: Am I right?
1: Am I right? Am I right?
0: See?
1: There you go. Everyone's going to be like, yeah.
0: Yeah.
1: Nope, get it.
0: We get it.
1: Yeah.

0: It's Ben and Kelly, 99.7 DJX. Feel good stories, do them every hour throughout the morning. Kelly K.
1: This is a really awesome thing. Lucinda was a passenger looking out the terminal window.
0: Saw he was there
1: at John Wayne Airport, Southern California, saddened to see a limping worker struggling to make it across the tarmac.
0: Okay.
1: And she said, you know, she was struck by his determination to still work hard despite his challenges in getting around. So she posted a video online. It didn't take long for social media to do its thing. Turns out his name is James Blair. He's a 64-year-old Navy vet, works at the airport refueling planes.
0: Wow.
1: One commenter said he'd worked alongside James for 5 years and that talking to him is the best part of his day.
0: There you go.
1: James couldn't quit his job, though, because he cares for his mom and he needs the money for bills. So Lucinda started a GoFundMe for him that so far raised over $104,000. Inside Edition had the story.
2: 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I just thought maybe somebody who would know who he was and we could just get something going for him.
3: Thank you very much. You're godsend. You're my angel.
0: Wow.
1: Yeah, they were able to connect on FaceTime for the first time. And I stand corrected. I just checked the GoFundMe, $131,000.
0: Oh, wow. Look at that.
1: So that's just amazing. At the time that Inside Edition did the story, it was like $83,000. So it is continuing to grow.
0: That's pretty cool.
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21: Some clouds overhead throughout the day today, with highs in the upper 70s and the low 80s. Some of you, especially southwest of Louisville, can see a couple of spotty downpours for this afternoon. Then we head into tomorrow. It's all about the sunshine and low humidity, with highs mainly in the 70s. From the Wave News storm tracking team, I'm meteorologist Tawana Andrew.
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1: It's Ben and Kelly, 99.7 DJX, into the final week of our Maycation flyaways. Even though it is June 1st, you got to go with us on this. Hooking you up with a trip to Baltimore to see BTS. Huge concert, BTS, Baltimore. Going to send you there. You can have a crab boil.
2: Okay, great.
1: And
2: I'm sure it's lovely this time of year.
1: I hear great things.
2: Never been to Baltimore.
1: We've given away trips to Denver to see Noah Kahan. Melissa got that. New York City to see Harry Styles. Sarah won that. Chicago to see Ariana Grande. Kendall won that. We're going to announce the winner of our Tampa trip to see Bruno Mars today. So that's exciting. And then this Thursday, it's Baltimore to see BTS. All right. So last week for that, Maycation coming up here on Thursday on 99.7 DJX. Coming up next, though, we have got your joke challenge that we do every week. It's called You Laugh, You Lose.
2: Yeah. You just, you know, try not to laugh at the jokes.
1: Some weeks it's easier than others.
2: Yeah.
1: All right. So that is coming up next. 99.7 DJX.

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1: How about some jokes?
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0: Trumpets mean it's time for You Laugh, You Lose, the challenge where Kelly and I sling jokes back and forth. First person who laughs loses. It's all for that trophy Kelly holds in her hands.
3: Yay.
0: All right. I think the loser last week was you.
3: Why do I have the trophy then?
0: I don't know. I don't think we had a good exchange.
3: Did I steal it?
0: Of trophy.
3: We didn't do the ceremonial exchange. All right, no. That's fine. That's fine.
0: I'll go first. Okay.
3: This is from Julie.
0: Thank you.
3: I'm going to shout out my joke minions. Why do nurses prefer to use red crayons?
0: Why?
3: Sometimes they need to draw blood.
0: You laugh, you lose. Okay, Kelly.
3: Yeah.
0: What's the difference between a butt kisser and a brown nose?
3: I don't know.
0: Depth perception.
3: Yeah.
0: Wow, your reaction. Maybe that should have been down on the list.
3: That was an aggressive start.
0: All right, sorry. I thought I was just getting them bad ones out of the way.
3: Jacqueline says, "What sport do eyes love?"
0: What?
3: Not sure, but it's not running.
0: I don't get it.
3: Because they can't see where they're going.
0: Oh.
3: Seriously?
0: All right. Hey, you laugh, you lose. Kelly,
3: yeah.
0: The other day, my friend bought two bananas, an apple, and a single roll of toilet paper. Cashier looked at him and goes, you must be single. And he was like, how do you know that? Cashier was like, because you're ugly.
3: Yeah, that's unfortunate.
0: That is unfortunate.
3: Swifty Kim sent this one in.
0: Okay.
3: At the gas station, overheard a guy ask for $5 on pump two.
0: Okay.
3: Clerk asked him where he was headed.
0: Uh-huh.
3: He said pump three.
0: Oh. Gas is expensive.
3: It's very expensive.
0: Okay,
3: right.
0: Yeah. You laugh, you lose. My therapist told me I have an obsession with vengeance.
3: Ah.
0: We'll see about that.
3: Might be onto something.
0: Just kidding. I don't have a therapist.
3: Gotcha. Okay. Hey, Ben.
0: Yeah.
3: Just blended up some Kellogg's Frosted Flakes into a paste.
0: Did ya?
3: And spread it between my bathroom tiles.
0: Oh.
3: They're grout.
0: Wow. You know, Kelly, I dated a woman with a lazy eye once.
3: Did you? Did you?
0: Broke up with her.
3: Yeah.
0: She was seeing someone else on the side.
3: Yeah, she was. Literally. Hey, Ben.
0: Yes.
3: My friend said his favorite Star Wars quote was, "Arg, Luke, you scurvy dog, I be your father."
0: Okay.
3: I think he's got a pirated copy.
0: He probably does. Hey, Kelly.
3: Yeah.
0: You know I need to rehome a dog.
3: Oh.
0: Yeah, I know. Small terrier tends to bark a lot. If you're interested, let me know and I'll jump over my neighbor's fence and get it for you.
3: Oh, yeah. Yappy little thing, huh?
0: That's right.
3: Ben.
0: Yes.
3: Guy says, I asked my wife to dress up as my favorite Star Wars character for a little birthday surprise.
0: Oh.
3: Later that night, walked into the bedroom.
0: Yes.
3: Was completely shocked. Babe, Jabba the Hutt is not my favorite Star Wars character.
0: Oh.
3: She snapped, I haven't even gotten dressed yet!
0: Wow. Kelly, I do not find that funny. That is not funny at all.
3: Mm.
0: Hey, Kelly.
3: Yeah?
0: It's from my Uncle Joe.
3: Uncle Joe rolling in, entering the chat.
0: Programmer and his wife reviewing their grocery list. She says, you know, we're out of bread. Please go to the grocery store, buy one. And if they've got eggs, get six. After a while, comes back, six loaves of bread.
3: Mm.
0: Wife's like, why'd you buy six loaves of bread? He replies, they had eggs. And if they've got eggs, get six.
3: Got it. Son came up to me this morning and said, Mom, can I borrow the new lawnmower?
0: Yes.
3: Make some extra money?
0: Okay. That's good.
3: A little emotional. Like
0: that.
3: Look at this kid. Hardworking, entrepreneurial.
0: That's right.
3: Not afraid to hustle.
0: Not afraid.
3: Handed him the keys. Asked the next day, how much did you make?
0: Yeah.
3: He grinned and said, $300.
0: Wow.
3: I know. I nearly teared up.
0: Yes.
3: Wait a second. Where's the lawnmower? I sold it.
0: I sold the lawnmower. You know what? I take back everything I said about you.
3: Mm-hmm.
0: Hey, Kelly.
3: Yeah?
0: Little old lady gets arrested. Stealing a can of peaches from a grocery store. Trial. Judge asks her why she stole the peaches. She replies, "Your Honor, my husband and I don't have much. We're poor. I was simply trying to do something about my hunger." Judge, feeling a little, you know, sorry for the old lady, said, "How many peaches were in the can?" She says, "Six." And then the judge said, "Okay, well, you will spend one day in jail for each peach for a total of 6 days."
3: Oh.
0: Husband speaks up, "Your Honor, she also stole a can of peas."
3: Let's count the peas too.
0: Hey, transfer the trophy.
3: There it is. That's great. Back home with Daddy.
0: You laugh, you lose. 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
0: I don't know. 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
3: Oh, no, sir. 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
0: By the way, we're giving away tickets for Holiday World and Splash and Safari all week.
3: It'd be great. 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
0: Right, right.
3: That's it.
0: Just scream. 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
17: 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Louisville weather.
18: Partly sunny skies for today with highs in the upper 70s and the low 80s. Keeping an eye on the potential for a couple of spotty downpours for those of you southwest of Louisville for the afternoon hours. For tonight, partly cloudy skies as temperatures fall down into the 50s. For your lows tomorrow, sunny with highs near 80 degrees. From the Wave News Storm Tracking Team, I'm meteorologist Tawana Andrew.
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0: It's Ben and Kelly, 99.7 DJX. All right, coming up next, we're going to get to a setting the bar story, and almost it's a new fear unlocked. You're enjoying a roller coaster. You've been on a roller coaster before, right?
1: Uh-huh.
0: You're screaming. You're like, yay, this is so fun, and something flies in your mouth.
1: Oh, gosh.
0: This is a setting the bar story because this isn't just some random object or bug or bird. So that's coming up next.
1: All of that's bad, though.
0: All of it. All of it could be bad, yes. Coming up next on 99.7 DJX.

0: New fear unlocked for you. It's Ben and Kelly, 99.7 DJX. Setting the bar. Kelly, this is a segment where what?
1: It's an example of what not to do.
0: Yeah. New fear. You're on a roller coaster. It's exciting. You're screaming. Something flies in your mouth.
1: Yeah, or a situation we hope doesn't happen to you.
0: Yeah, if you can manage to make it through the day without trying to eat chicken nuggets on a roller coaster, then you're doing okay. So this is a YouTuber, Alan. He got banned from all Six Flags parks and Cedar Point.
1: Oh, boy.
0: So Cedar Point is a roller coaster park, kind of like Holiday World, but it's up near Cleveland, right?
1: Uh-huh.
0: So he snuck chicken nuggets onto the roller coaster, put them in his underwear. And he literally on video says to the person, hey, if it looks like I have chicken nuggets in my pants, I don't. And the person was just like, okay. Yeah, like that's random. So he was like dunking him in sauce. He had one of his little cart partner filming him while he's trying to eat and dunk chicken nuggets. Now, this was the Millennium Force on Cedar Point, at Cedar Point, which if you've never heard of this, it's the world's first roller coaster to exceed 300 feet in the air. It reaches close to 100 miles an hour. It lasts a couple minutes. I've been on it several times.
1: Yeah.
0: It's very fun.
1: Yeah.
0: Now, this may seem funny. However, obviously things can get dislodged.
1: Fly out of your hands.
0: Projectiles.
1: Yes.
0: Loose items can turn harmful, right?
1: Yes.
0: So Cedar Point saw the video that he posted and they immediately banned this dude.
1: Oh boy.
0: This is what he had to say.
2: It was definitely really hard. So I see why Cedar Point reacted the way they did, because I can see why there's safety measures and everything like that. It was hard. I had to try not to choke almost the entire ride. I had no idea Cedar Point even seen the video. And
0: yeah, so
1: following, it's probably going to get back to him.
0: Yeah, I mean, and he does kind of understand. He's saying he understands that they did and why they banned him, but he's also at the same time going, I mean, it was hard for me. I almost choked on every bite and blah blah blah.
2: I got a message saying I've been banned for life from Cedar Point, which really hurts because I've been going there since I was a little kid. I'm a season pass holder.
0: Well, you were a season pass holder.
1: Dang it.
2: I'm definitely sad about how it ended up, but I understand why they went the way they did. They don't want a bunch of other people trying to pull off challenges like I do.
0: Yeah, so it was like because of copycats. They obviously don't want copycats on this.
1: Yep, there has to be consequence. Got to make an example.
0: Now, he did say that he chose the rear car, so no one was behind him.
1: Okay.
0: So,
1: because that's the other thing,
0: right?
1: Is worrying about pelting somebody in the face.
0: And by the way, he managed to eat 7 of the 10 chicken nuggets.
1: Oh, great.
0: So,
1: okay. All right, great. Good for him.
0: So again, setting the bar, if you can manage to make it through the day without trying to eat chicken nuggets on a roller coaster, getting yourself banned for life.
1: Oh, from your favorite park. Oh, you've been going there forever.
0: Then you're doing okay.
1: Dang it.
0: Yeah, that's your setting the bar story on 99.7 DJX.
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0: All right, on the way, next hour, we have a unique group therapy where we're going to try to actually talk to Chad, but he thinks he's cursed.
1: This is kind of crazy.
0: Yeah. He thinks he's cursed, and for actually a good reason.
1: He might be right.
0: He may be right. Yeah. Before that, though, I got to tell you about this mysterious email I got and why I may have to miss the show tomorrow.
1: Oh.
0: Okay.
1: Okay.
0: That's coming up next.
3: 502 traffic.
4: We made it. 65 Central Corridor project underway. Officially 65 shut down both directions for 5 miles between Jefferson Street and the Waters End. If you're coming south right now out of Indiana, 65 or the 2nd Street Bridge, clocking at about 7 minutes. So not a major delay. You're okay right now northbound I-65. That does look like it does build routinely up to the Waters End interchange. Shawnee and 64 are going to be your heavier alternates. Eastbound 64 already building out of Indiana. I'm Libby Kay with 502 traffic.
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0: 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Typically, when you get an email that is inviting you to a secret, undisclosed location, you delete it and you ignore it and you say,
1: thanks.
0: Yeah. Nice try, kidnapper. Not gonna do that.
1: Right.
0: But I got this mysterious email. Now, I knew who the sender was. All right.
1: Okay. Well, that's the first battle.
0: Yeah. So I knew who the sender was, and it was from a record label that we deal with quite frequently. Mm-hmm. So it seemed legit, but it was like, hey, it was kind of one of those top secret like messages where it's like Mission Impossible, like this message will self-destruct in 10 seconds.
1: Oh, wow.
0: Type of thing. It was like a, hey, only the people on this email are to be a part of this artist session or
1: showcase,
0: something like
1: that. Yeah.
0: I don't know. It didn't say showcase.
1: Okay.
0: So I don't know what it is, but it basically is inviting me to New York City tomorrow.
1: Okay.
0: Like
1: hop on a plane today.
0: Hop on a plane tomorrow morning.
1: Tomorrow morning. Okay.
0: And spend 12 hours in New York, hop on a plane tomorrow evening to come back.
1: That's a lot.
0: It's a lot.
1: It is a lot.
0: It's a lot.
1: It's presumptuous to think that you can just do that.
0: It's presumptuous.
1: Like, hey, what are you doing tomorrow? Can you just hop on a plane twice?
0: Yeah, so that's...
1: Fly out here for a couple hours and go home?
0: I don't know who it is that we're, quote, meeting. But apparently, there was only four of us on the email. It was me, like, my boss on the corporate side, not our local boss, but my boss on the corporate side, the CEO of our company.
1: Mm-hmm. Is the boss
0: and one other person
1: in the building a little salty?
0: I did have to ask for permission. Like, I was like, hey, so I got this weird email.
1: But Jeff and Keith are on it, so...
0: They want me to go to New York, and are you cool if I go? He's like, yeah, sure. I was like...
1: That's fair, Steve.
0: All right.
1: Yeah, sure.
0: Well, I guess...
1: Whatever.
0: I guess that's fine. So, yeah, so I get this mysterious invite to see some sort of artist...
1: Okay.
0: ...tomorrow in New York City. So, you can't just say no, right?
1: Well, apparently not. So have you reached out to Keith, right? I mean, you don't really talk to Jeff, but Keith, you talk to Keith.
0: Yeah, Jeff referring to the CEO of our company. No,
1: yes.
0: I never have any contact with the CEO of our company. Who normally does?
1: You talk to Keith.
0: I do. I speak to him.
1: So you compare, hey, did you get this email? I got this email. What do you think of this?
0: He goes, exactly. He goes, I think you should go.
1: Okay.
0: So I was like, well, okay, I guess, hopefully... So remember the last time I went to, or a couple times ago. See, the last time I went to New York, I was accepting an award for our station.
1: Right.
0: But I don't think this is the case.
1: No.
0: But the time before that, it was another very, very quick trip to New York. And I got in an accident. My Uber driver got in, rear-ended someone.
1: Oh, no.
0: In downtown, they started screaming at each other. And
1: no.
0: Then all of a sudden, like, the light turned green, and then they got back in their cars, and they just continued going.
1: Oh, my gosh.
0: Yeah, I know. And so it was it was wild. It was a wild trip. So I feel like there is an opportunity for a story.
1: I feel like this feels like they're going to put a bag on your head and put you in a black SUV.
0: Well,
1: and you're not going to know where you're going.
0: They did say, well, you're going to have to confiscate your phone.
1: Oh, dang it.
0: Or
1: see,
0: surrender your phone.
1: To go.
0: You're going to have to surrender your phone and also sign an NDA. So I guess whatever
1: wait, you can't document anything.
0: No.
1: You can't talk about what you saw.
0: No.
1: How is this helping us?
0: There
1: that was going to be the whole reason you go, is to have this experience to then tell us about, because you're already telling us about it. So then you're going to come back and be like, how was New York?
0: So,
1: and be like, it was fine. And
0: no,
1: then we're moving on.
0: I'll go, no, it was great. I landed. I went. I did this. This happened. And then redacted.
1: That is,
0: and then I got on a plane and I came home.
1: No,
0: it was great.
1: No, I am not on board with this plan. If you are shut down from talking about it or documenting it for the gram.
0: So we'll see. We'll see. I don't know. It's one of those things where you get the invite and you almost can't say no, especially if the CEO's on it and your corporate boss is like, you should go.
1: You should go, but don't tell anybody about it. You can't talk about anything that happened there. You better lock down or we'll sue you.
0: Yeah.
1: Okay.
0: That's the danger on
1: that. Now I'm mad. I was like, oh, this is going to be great because we get to hear about your adventure.
0: This is going to be a great...
1: And you don't get to talk about any of it?
0: Do you not know me? There is going to be things that happen unbeknownst to me now that we can talk about.
1: Like your Uber getting in an accident. Okay, that's great. That's fine. That's not what we care about.
0: She's
1: want to care about the super secret meeting.
0: Well, I think eventually I'll be able to talk about it. Because the NDA only is probably for
1: a certain window of time. Like, don't spoil us early.
0: Yeah, yeah. And so eventually I'll be able to be like, oh, hey, I was there.
1: Listen, I'm also salty. If we're going to have to wait months, and then we're going to forget that you even went, and then we're not going to care.
0: Everybody's going to, yeah.
1: We care
0: great.
1: Now.
0: Great. Great.
1: We care now.
0: All right. Well, like I said, tomorrow I'm going to have to be on a wild adventure because I was told to, and I can't talk about it. It's very, very Mission Impossible.
1: Okay. So tomorrow we're going to autopilot the show.
0: I mean, unless you want to host it yourself.
1: No. It's not the same show. We'll autopilot. It's going to be great.
0: All right.
1: It's going to be amazing stuff.
0: I'm sure. That'll be great. All right. So that's going to happen tomorrow. And I'll tell you what I can tell you.
1: Will you at least tell me? Like, just off the
0: air. Can I?
1: Will you at least tell me? Will you at least tell me?

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If you want to see the magic behind the scenes, can't hear the songs, you can just see the magic behind the scenes. So quick shout to Missy, who texted us, OMG, 65 is shut down. Why didn't you tell me? Then she goes, JK, JK, JK, JK.

0: Okay.
1: Yeah. I mean, we knew you were going to say that. There's people that are going to be coming upon that for the first time and be like, what?
0: Wait a minute. What happened? Why didn't anyone know this was happening? KYTC.
2: Anytime you're diverting 125,000 vehicles per day, that it will create more congestion.
0: That's right.
1: It's going to happen.
0: I mean, they're saying the official detour is taking I-265, the Georgia Powers, around on the west end around it, but there are going to be plenty of people who hop off at Preston and take Preston all the way up through, which we would recommend you do, because then you get to see some of the neighborhoods that you'd normally just drive by.
1: Absolutely. Well, listen, they sent us a video to pass along to you. We put up on our website at WDJX.com to give you routes.
0: Yeah.
1: Different routes. If you were unsure, they also encourage that you pick a route and practice that this weekend. So if you didn't do that, oopsies.
0: To
1: make it smoother, a smoother transition.
0: If you are rolling up on the bridges or into downtown or from Bullitt County, you know.
1: If you're just passing through and you didn't know.
0: That's the worst.
1: That's really the...
0: If you're going to from Nashville to Indianapolis or something like that and like, wait.
1: This was unexpected.
0: Yeah, I'm going to write a strongly worded letter.
1: There's
0: going
1: to be some unhappy people today. We'll get that.
0: It's all right. No, this is the calm. It's going to be 3 weeks from today. You mean to tell me it's still closed?
1: Yeah, it's going to be for a couple of months.
0: Yeah, exactly. All right, coming up next, we'll get to a feel-good story.
1: Yeah, that you can see at WDJX.com. And I feel like, Ben, this is going to speak to you as a runner.
0: Oh.
1: It's a story of a unique friendship spawned by a chance meeting across the globe.
0: Okay.
1: Yeah.
0: This is
1: kind of cool.
0: And then Chad said we could call him.
1: Okay.
0: He thinks he's cursed.
1: All right. We should probably dive into the evidence of why he thinks that.
0: So, yeah. That's coming up in group therapy on 99.7 DJX.

0: 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It's 99.7 DJX. We do feel-good stories every hour. Kelly K.
1: So Dennis, a Wisconsin neighbor, a native and farmer, happened to cross paths with a Kenyan pro runner named Betty at a marathon in Hong Kong.
0: Wow.
1: They discovered they share a passion for both marathons and farming.
0: Okay.
1: And quickly became friends.
0: Wow.
1: Dennis invited Betty to his farm in Wisconsin, and she came.
2: I was interested when she said she was a farmer. I'm like, oh, well, I'm in a professional marathon and a farmer. You know, that was like double jeopardy in my world.
3: He asked me if I've been in America. I said no. And he was like, oh, maybe you can come and run some races here in the United States. And I was like, yeah, I'm excited to come.
2: We were riding someplace and we were talking about how we met. And she said, mountains never meet, but people do. And that's monumental.
0: Have they become lovers?
1: No.
0: Oh.
1: Just friends. Okay. Betty spent her time in Wisconsin training, exploring, helping Dennis with the farm. She drove a tractor for the first time, which is fun. Turns out lots of people in Dennis's town are interested in meeting Betty. So they made an event out of it.
0: Oh.
1: A Run with Betty Day.
0: Wow.
1: Happened this past weekend at the YMCA.
0: Look at that.
1: And when they were asked about their friendship, Betty perfectly summed it up by saying, mountains never meet, but people do. And that's monumental when you think about that.
0: Okay.
1: So yeah, just a friendship.
0: That's pretty cool.
1: But they like, you know, learning about each other. They live across the world from each other.
0: Yeah.
1: Met in an even more different place.
0: Mm.
1: So how fun is that?
0: That's very cool.
1: Yeah. 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
0: Okay, you hang on to that. Hang on to that. We'll figure out what the deal is and why he thinks he's cursed. Next.
1: Now I'm starting to get nervous.
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23: Partly sunny skies for today with a chance for some isolated showers and thunderstorms southwest of Louisville this afternoon. Highs today in the upper 70s and the low 80s. For tomorrow, lower humidity, plenty of sunshine, highs near 80 degrees, and we keep that pleasant weather into Wednesday. From the Wave News Storm Tracking Team, I'm meteorologist Tawana Andrew.
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0: T's and P's for those of you who are just now learning about I-65 being shut down for 2 months on 99.7 DJX.
1: Struggle is going to be real.
0: Oh, the struggle is real.
1: Yeah.
0: Oh, my gosh.
1: Oh, no.
0: Oh, Lisa reaches out, OMG, with all this traffic, and there's a truck stuck under the bridge down there by U of L.
1: Oh, no.
0: This is terrible. This is worse than we could have expected.
1: This is not good.
0: This is worse than we could have expected.
1: Not good. Listen, and as I was driving, it looked like a full moon. I don't know if it is.
0: It's a blue moon, Kelly.
1: Oh, wow.
0: Blue moon of Kentucky.
1: Is that good or bad?
0: What, a blue moon?
1: Yeah.
0: It only happens once in a blue moon.
1: Got it.
0: It's very rare.
1: That's probably a good thing.
0: It's very rare.
1: Maybe it's a good thing. I don't know.
0: Anyways,
1: T's and P's.
0: Yeah, T's and P's. I-65 shut down for the remainder of the summer and between Jefferson and the Watterson. So just open up your apps, your map apps.
1: I mean, they're partnering with Waze, but they said, you know, any map app is going to pick it up.
0: You even
1: got a little emergency alert on your phone, too.
0: I know.
1: I did.
0: It made me think there was like an Amber Alert or something.
1: I know.
0: And I was like, oh, gosh, there's...
1: Like, no.
0: I was like, no,
1: it's just... We told you guys, and now it's happening.
0: It's happening. We weren't joking.
1: Yeah.
0: All right. Hey, coming up next, I tried Chad twice, and it went to voicemail. So I don't know if we're actually going to be able to get him on the phone.
1: We have his message, so we can still plow through
0: if need be. But he thinks...
1: I could put on my Chad voice.
0: What would that sound like?
1: Hey, Ben and Kelly. It's Chad.
0: Hey, Chad.
1: So listen, I think I'm like totally cursed by my ex-girlfriend.
2: Liar! Get back, witch!
3: I'm not a witch. I'm your wife.
1: I'm still working on it.
0: I'm still working on it. It's good.
1: But we'll work it out.
0: All right, so we're going to try Chad again, see if he can walk through with us why he thinks he's cursed.
1: Okay.
0: Next on 99.7 DJX.

0: All right, so our listener Chad thinks he is cursed. It's group therapy.
1: When you need advice, come to Ben and Kelly. It's group therapy on 99.7 DJX.
2: Is this Chad?
3: Yeah, hi guys. How you doing?
0: Hey, good. Thanks for allowing us to reach out to you. Walk us through what's going on.
3: Okay, I'll just say, you know, ahead of time, I know it's going to be, it sounds like a joke, but this is, bear with me as I try to explain all this.
0: Okay.
3: So my ex-girlfriend, who, for the purposes of this, I will have her remain nameless.
0: Okay,
2: got it.
3: We dated for 3 years,
0: mm-hmm.
3: and of her own admission, she was a practicing witch.
2: Oh.
0: All right.
2: Okay.
3: Yeah, whole coven thing. You know, she had witchy friends that she hung out with, and it was the real deal.
0: Wow.
2: Did she start this after you started dating, or was she kind of already like that when you started dating and you were just kind of like, all right.
0: You just discovered it as you went along.
3: Well, yeah, I would say, you know, without wanting to offend any other witch friends out there, she was always a little, you know, weird, and maybe that's what I like, that she was quirky, but no, she got into it as we started dating more and more.
2: Okay, all right.
3: I just put up with it. I was like, okay, that's your thing.
0: Right.
3: And, you know, I personally never got involved, and honestly, I really never said anything about it. I just kind of nodded, and, you know, I didn't say, ooh, cool, witch, but I just, you know.
2: It was just like her hobby,
0: sure.
2: All right.
0: Yeah, right. You do you.
3: It still creeped me out, and towards the end of the relationship, as she got more and more serious about it and more involved,
0: mm-hmm.
3: I was a little bit like wary of things.
0: Okay.
3: There's this area of the house that was more like her, you know, we'll call it her office. And it was full of spell books and all sorts of weird things. And I would hear her practicing chants.
0: So she was all in.
3: Oh, yeah.
0: Okay.
3: And so I ended things with her.
0: Uh-huh.
2: Because of that, was it just getting to be too much?
3: I mean, yeah, I would say that there were a lot of other things going on, but really, yeah, it became like her whole personality.
0: Yeah.
2: Okay. You know? Yeah.
3: She'd always talked about putting curses on people that wronged her.
2: Oh.
3: And so I would put myself in that category because I didn't end things under the best circumstances. You know, I basically, I packed up all my stuff while she was out of town and just left. So I kind of ghosted her.
0: Ooh.
3: And, you know, I was hoping to avoid confrontation. We have not talked since.
0: Okay.
3: She basically reached out one time, and I think she got the hint when I didn't respond or write back or call back,
0: uh-huh.
3: and we have not talked since.
0: Wow. Here's where it gets weird, right?
3: Yeah, weird is an understatement. I mean, since I left, since the moment she got back to town, it has been one bad thing after another that has happened to me. Completely out of the blue, I lost my job.
0: Uh-huh.
3: Then the head gasket on my truck blew out.
0: Oh.
3: I burned the heck out of my hand on my lawnmower.
0: Uh-huh.
3: And my best buddy, he lost his job too, and now he moved away. And so I'm just freaking out, honestly. It just feels crazy even saying it aloud.
2: So you think that maybe she's cursed you?
3: Yeah, and I know it sounds nuts, but I'm just wondering if there's anybody else out there that something similar happened to them, maybe somebody who dated one of her witchy friends.
0: Wow.
3: And I'm wondering how they dealt with it.
2: And like, can you uncurse
3: really
2: yourself?
3: Alone, and I can't talk to anybody about it.
0: Yeah, I can understand. This is a very unique situation, and how do you uncurse yourself at this point, if that is even what is happening? Maybe it's just a string of bad luck?
2: Could be a coincidence, but I understand why you think this is what's going on, given that you've heard her do this to other people before.
0: Or at least heard her talk about doing it to other people.
3: Yeah, I might be the first that she's ever tried it out on, but she's doing really well if she did.
2: You're a great starter case.
3: I'll say
2: case.
3: Something for
2: right.
3: her. She always had a lot of follow through.
2: Okay.
0: All right. Well, Chad, I appreciate you talking to us, and you're right. This is a very unique situation. It does sound a little far-fetched, if you don't mind me saying that, but I also want to acknowledge and appreciate what you're going through.
2: I understand why you think that.
0: Yeah, for sure. Maybe you want to try to make nice with her instead of just ghost her. Maybe that's a way. Maybe she's the only person who can uncurse you. I don't know.
2: that feels dangerous.
0: It does.
2: It feels really dangerous.
0: It almost feels like something you got to do. I don't know. Chad, again, thank you for allowing us to chat, and I hope things get better for you.
3: Yeah, and I just, I was honestly a little hesitant to get anybody else involved, so I hope none of it, rubs off on guys, too.
2: Okay.
0: Yeah, yes, thanks,
2: yeah,
0: Chad.
2: Yeah, okay, wasn't thinking about that, but thank you.
0: we're now an accomplice. All right, Chad, appreciate you. Thanks.
3: Okay, thanks, guys.
0: All right.
2: Okay, so early critics rolling in on Facebook. You ghosted her after a 3-year relationship. Maybe you deserve some bad juju. Maybe it's just karma.
0: Oh, so they're not even feeling sympathetic to his being cursed.
2: Now, a couple of people, Jacqueline says, burning and smudging Palo Santo and white sage might help cleanse the energy. You can find tutorials on YouTube and TikTok.
0: Oh.
2: Heck, you may be able to find a return to sender spell, too.
0: Wow, okay. 502-795-1997. I don't know. Like this, we're tossing a line out into the ocean to see if
2: we are
0: anybody has any experience with this.
2: And listen, maybe he felt like just packing up, leaving, and ghosting was the best way for his safety. Like he sounded concerned.
0: Okay.
2: Like she might have not taken the breakup well.
0: Well, he just ghosted her.
2: I know, and that's why he probably thought, "All right, I'm just gonna exit. Okay. I'm just gonna exit. I'm just gonna back out."
0: All right,
2: I never say ghosting is a great idea.
0: No,
2: just from what it sounds like, this could have been a volatile
0: the wrong person.
2: Been a volatile situation.
0: All right.
2: Had he confronted it head on.
0: 502-795-1997 is our number. You can send us a voice note or call. Maybe give us some suggestions on what you would do. Have pathways forward for poor Chad. All right. That's next on 99.7 DJX.

0: Ben and Kelly, 99.7 DJX. So we just got off the phone with Chad, who thinks that his ex-girlfriend, who is a witch, cursed him.
1: Liar!
2: Get back, witch!
1: I'm not a witch, I'm your wife.
3: Well, okay, then.
0: So things started happening to him after he ghosted her. He had been dating her for 3 years, and she was, you know, he...
3: Probably not happy about that.
0: Probably not happy, but...
3: He packed up and moved when she was out of town.
0: Out of town, and then he said bad things started happening. He lost his job. He burned his hand. His car broke down. His friend lost his job. Things like that. So he's like, how do I get uncursed? And I was kind of thinking, do you have to go back to the original cursee or cursor and go, hey,
3: can you take sorry. That off, please?
0: Like almost like go back and say, hey, sorry, I ghosted you. I shouldn't have done that.
3: But I've realized I'm not comfortable with your lifestyle and it's not going to work out.
0: Yeah.
3: But I wish you the best.
0: I wish you the best.
3: Can you undo that now?
0: Yeah. Virginia sent us a voice note.
4: This might be a cultural difference that y'all not taking this seriously. But that man ghosted a witch who has a coven.
0: Yes.
4: Them tragedies that have befallen him are not a coincidence.
0: Right.
4: And anybody who gives him solutions, he needs to try that.
0: Okay.
4: Because the only other thing is going back to the witch and asking her forgiveness.
0: Mm.
4: I'm so sorry, my bro. She probably even got a doll and everything.
3: Oh.
4: You shouldn't have ghosted a witch, bro.
0: You shouldn't have ghosted a witch, bro.
3: See, Virginia's going to roll in and
0: tell it like it is. Thank you, Virginia.
3: Listen, maybe he was afraid of the coven, which I looked it up. I wasn't quite sure. It's an organized group
0: of
3: practitioners.
0: It's just a group, yeah.
3: Yeah, it's a group of witches. So maybe he was afraid if he confronted her about wanting to break up, she was going to, like, curse him right then and there. I don't know. Maybe, again, it sounds like he was a little afraid for his safety, which is why he probably didn't exit the relationship in the best way.
0: Yeah, probably
3: you should just have the conversation in person.
0: Yes.
3: And maybe that's what he's going to have to do.
0: Now, Brandy rolls in, write her full name, birth date on a small piece of paper, fold it, toss it in a plastic bag, and freeze it. You can also add it to water and freeze that way. And maybe that will freeze the curse? Okay.
3: Interesting.
0: Some of this stuff is like brand new to me, so I have no idea if it's going to work. I don't know if it's just tomfoolery or funny business or if it's actually going to work.
3: Well, Lexi from LA said he said she was doing chants in the kitchen. If you do or do not believe it, she was doing something calling power to something. I would take that pretty seriously.
0: Mm. Okay. All right. Well,
3: maybe he reaches back out and says, hey, I'm so sorry about the way I ended things.
0: Yep.
3: That was not my best choice.
0: Right. That's what I think you should do.
3: If you happened to place a curse on me, if you could lift it and we could part as friends, that'd be great.
0: And you know, maybe she goes, ha, ha, ha, you think I cursed you? Oh.
3: Maybe.
0: Or yes. You think I cursed you?
3: You're coming up with a witch laugh.
0: Yeah, you think I cursed you?
3: Silly man. Yeah.
0: I don't know.
3: I don't know.
0: But maybe that'll be enough those bad things, the bad juju, all the people that are going, you got what you deserved. Maybe that will start to recede and you'll start to get your life back to normal.
3: Sure. Maybe do some saging.
0: Yes. Something like that.
3: Reach back out to her. Just say, hey, so sorry.
0: So
3: wanted
0: sorry.
3: To clear the air.
0: Yep. Yep. I think that's what you got to do.
3: I think
0: that's what you got to do.
3: Yes.
0: All right. Well, hey, good luck. Keep us posted. Yeah. That's...
3: Let us know how it goes.
0: Yeah, group therapy.
5: Coming up on the Ben Davis and Kelly K Show.
0: All right. It is the summer that won't quit all week. We're hooking you up with tickets for Holiday World Splash Safari. What? Why is your mouth open?
3: We got a message from Mina, who lived next to a Wiccan leader. Said, yes, it's creepy. I was working on a science degree at the time. We prayed a lot. And we were able to lift the weird vibe. If you're religious, talk to your pastor.
0: Oh.
3: If you aren't, it might be time to look into that.
0: Okay.
3: Ooh.
0: All right. There. Thanks for the final thought there.
3: Yeah.
0: All right. 502-795-1997. 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June 8th awesome. Through the 21st.
3: I love it.
0: There you go. All right. 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
2: 65 Central Corridor project underway. We've got 5 miles of I-65 completely closed now between Jefferson Street and the Waterson. 65 southbound out of Indiana, okay right now. Second Street Bridge looks a little heavier. 64 eastbound, though, out of Indiana does look slower coming over the Sherman-Minton Bridge. You'll either continue east on I-64 and use your downtown exits, or you'll take the Shawnee as it bends east over toward the I-65 interchange. It's getting fuller. It's also getting brighter with sun glare delay. I'm Libby Kay with 502. Traffic.
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0: It's Ben and Kelly, 99.7 DJX. All right, let's do a little do knowledge. Introduce you to Amanda calling us from Meade County. Hi there, Amanda.
1: Hello, good morning.
0: Hi, good morning. Amanda's 5'3", has brown hair, and has a 15-year-old, which is fun. Fun age?
2: Yeah.
0: Teaching her how to drive yet, Amanda?
1: Oh, yeah. She's been on the road.
0: Yep, I know.
1: She does really good.
0: Good.
2: Okay, good.
1: I haven't had a panic attack yet.
2: Awesome.
0: That's awesome.
2: Always a good thing.
0: Yeah. All right. So these are all questions guys would typically know, and we'll see how well you do. You can always ask Kelly as like a lifeline.
2: Sometimes I'm helpful.
0: Sometimes Kelly is helpful. Yes, for sure.
1: Okay.
0: All right.
1: I do good whenever I'm playing in the car, but
2: okay,
1: now I'm
2: good.
1: Nervous, so I don't know how.
0: All right. Let's see how well you do in the hot seat. All right, Amanda, first question. Felix Rosenquist just won which major sporting event?
1: I'm going to say basketball.
0: Basketball.
2: Well, basketball is a team sport.
0: That is incorrect.
1: No idea.
0: That was the Indianapolis 500.
2: Oh, Felix Indianapolis. Great.
3: He wins the 110th running of the Indianapolis 500-mile race.
2: Way to go, Felix.
0: There it is. Felix.
2: I was 8 years old when I learned you existed, and you had such a big accomplishment. That is awesome. What
0: wow,
2: day?
0: Oh, that is awesome. We're so proud of you, Felix.
1: Okay. Hopefully better on the next one.
2: That's okay. There's learning that happens
0: That's
2: in
0: right.
2: this game.
0: There is learning. All
2: yeah.
0: right. Next question, dude knowledge. There are three main squads that make up a football team.
2: Okay.
0: Name two.
1: Lineman and...
0: Okay, lineman.
1: Yeah, I don't know.
0: Are you... Give me another
1: one. Do I have a lifeline?
0: A lifeline. Kelly, lifeline.
2: Offense, defense. O-line.
1: Oh...
0: All right, so what's the answer? There are a lot of answers thrown out here. What are we saying? What are we going with?
2: I'm
0: going
2: to go with, like, can I go with offense, defense?
0: Three main squads. Okay, well, Amanda, do you want to go with Kelly's answer? Offense, defense?
2: Wait, O-line's one of them, right? O-line, offensive line, maybe? Is there a D-line? Defensive line?
0: Amanda, it's your answer. Kelly's thrown out a lot.
1: Offense, defense.
0: Offense, defense is correct. Yes.
2: All right. Okay. Was I correct about the O-line?
0: Well, that is a position.
2: I've heard that term.
0: Position
2: okay.
0: on a squad.
2: Offensive
0: so offensive
2: line.
0: Squad.
2: Yes.
0: Defensive squad.
2: Yes.
0: Special team squad.
2: Special teams.
0: Those are the three main
2: special things
0: squad.
2: That need to happen during the game.
0: Special things. Like kicking the ball.
2: Yes.
0: Things like that.
2: There's kicking.
0: All right, Amanda.
1: Kicking the ball.
2: Yes.
0: Okay.
2: Yeah.
0: All right, Amanda, I'm giving that one
2: Yay,
0: to you.
2: Yay, sports.
0: Yay. All right, here we go. Next question, Amanda. Dude knowledge. In a car, where would you find a head gasket?
1: Under the hood.
2: That's a really great guess.
0: I mean, I'll give
2: that
0: to you.
2: Under the hood, right?
0: I mean, I'll give
2: Most
0: that to you.
2: Most of the things are under the hood or on the dashboard.
0: I'll give that to you. It's
2: okay.
0: More specifically in the engine.
2: That's totally what you meant.
1: Right.
0: Between the engine block and the cylinder head. Yeah. Obviously, that's
2: totally
0: what you were going to say.
2: Yes.
0: All right, I'm giving
1: that's
0: it to you.
1: That's what I was going to say that next.
0: Thank
1: awesome.
0: You, Amanda. All right, next question. Dude knowledge, just two more. Here we go. In baseball, not counting the batter, how many players are on the field at one time? In baseball.
2: Not counting the batter.
0: So, like,

0: Well done, Amanda. You don't need no man.
1: Don't need no man.
0: What'd you say?
2: It's harder in the hot seat.
0: That's right. It is harder in the hot seat. You second guess yourself. You know, when you're just listening to this on the radio, you can scream at the radio and go, ah, idiot.
1: Idiot.
0: Idiot. Why didn't you know that? Well, Amanda, hold your head up high. Congratulations, okay?
2: Thank you.
0: You're welcome. Hang tight. We're going to hook you up with a prize.
1: Okay. This is great.
0: Yeah, there it is.
1: Oh,
0: all right, dude, knowledge.
1: Learning.
0: Did a little learning there. No controversial questions this week.
1: I don't think I need to complain at you today.
0: Look at that.
1: Look at that.
0: You'll find something else to complain about.
1: Yeah,
0: that's fine. Yes. All right. Dude, knowledge. 99.70 JX. All right. Still to come. Hit the drop.

0: 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Tap on Daddy's Money.
1: Oh, it's for Daddy. You could be the favorite kid.
0: I mean, it could be for you, too. You don't have to tell Dad that you want it.
1: But just tell us that you're giving it to a dad in your life.
0: Sure, that's
1: because that's what it's meant for.
0: That's what it's meant
1: for. But then if you want to, you know, buy yourself something real nice, you can say, oh, Dad, I won you $500.
0: I won you $200.
1: From the radio. Isn't that neat?
0: Isn't that great?
1: Isn't that neat? Is that a new coat you're wearing? No. Are those new shoes and new purse?
0: I won you $33.67. Wow, that is an odd number for the radio station to give away.
1: I know. They're just trying to do something different.
0: Weird, right?
1: Yeah.
0: Weird. Anyways, WDJX.com. I can get in on that. And you're going to have plenty of time while you're sitting in traffic because I-65 is shut down. We're in it now. We're in it.
1: This is it. This is your life for the next couple of months.
0: Couple of months. Yep. So, you know, make sure that you've got your app open and you're following along the detours and you're just giving yourself a little extra time.
1: Yeah. You give yourself like maybe another 15 minutes to an hour.
0: Yeah. Another 15 minutes to an hour.
1: You know,
0: yeah, that's all you need.
1: It's guesstimating.
0: Nah, that's right. All right. Coming up next, it's a feel good story.
1: Yeah. You can find it at WDJX.com. This passenger on a plane looked out the terminal window there and saw a worker kind of struggling there at the airport.
0: Okay.
1: And thought immediately, I need to find out who this person is and try to help. And they did, big time.
0: They are a better person than me.
1: Absolutely. They hit send.
0: They hit send.
1: They typed it up and then they hit post.
0: And they're like,
1: and they didn't say, someone else is going to handle that.
0: Someone else will handle it. All right, we'll get to that coming up next.

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1: So Lucinda, passenger on a plane, looking out the terminal window at John Wayne Airport there in Southern California, saddened to see a limping worker struggling to kind of make it across the tarmac.
0: Oh.
1: She says she was struck by his determination to still work hard despite his challenges in getting around. She posted a video online, kind of hoping someone would know who he was. Mm-hmm. Didn't take long for social media to do its thing. Turns out his name is James Blair. He's a 64-year-old Navy vet. Works at the airport refueling planes.
0: Ooh.
1: One commenter said that he worked alongside James for 5 years, and talking to him was the best part of his day.
2: I just started crying because I was like, gosh, like, this man shouldn't be working. I just thought maybe somebody who knew who he was, and we could just get something going for him.
3: Thank you very much. You're godsend. You're my angel.
1: She did get something working for him in the form of a GoFundMe that's raised so far over $131,000.
0: Wow.
1: He says he couldn't quit his job because he cares for his mom and needs the money for bills.
0: Mm-hmm.
1: Inside Edition featured the story. 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
0: So this is always stressful for us, but it's entertaining, so that's why we do it.
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0: That's right. 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
1: You gotta hit the beat.
0: Yep. 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
10: Overhead throughout the day today with highs in the upper 70s and the low 80s. Some of you, especially southwest of Louisville, can see a couple of spotty downpours for this afternoon. Then we head into tomorrow. It's all about the sunshine and low humidity with highs mainly in the 70s. From the Wave News Storm Tracking Team, I'm meteorologist Tawana Andrew.
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0: 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Traffic is a nightmare right now, so it's time to get into your happy place.
1: Oh, yeah.
0: Your happy bubble. Resist road rage.
1: This is how you do it. Just get in a zen kind of a mindset.
0: Give every idiot driver a little nickname. Like, well, look at Captain Turn Signal Optional. Back at it again.
1: Yeah, it's hard to be furious when you're narrating traffic like a nature documentary.
0: Ah, yes.
1: Oh, yes.
0: Oh, that idiot decided to get over three lanes.
1: Turn every horn into applause.
0: Oh, honk, honk. Oh,
1: they're not angry. They're just giving you a standing ovation for successfully operating a motor vehicle today.
0: Oh, thank you. Honk, honk.
1: Yeah. And you know what? Assume that everybody is racing to get to a very important emergency.
0: Important emergency.
1: They're probably rushing to deliver a kidney.
0: Kidney, that's
1: yes.
0: right. Oh.
1: Maybe they're trying to stop a wedding.
0: Don't worry.
1: For true love.
0: I-65 is shut down. Put yourself in this mindset.
1: Yeah, just give them a wildly dramatic backstory.
0: That's right.
1: That person whizzed right by you with disregard to you.
0: Know that you'll probably never see that idiot again.
1: No.
0: No, probably
1: never.
0: Not. Never. And maybe, get a little tiny harmless grudge hamster to drive along with
1: a
0: you.
1: A grudge hamster?
0: For sure.
1: Like a little tiny rodent?
0: Sure.
1: Oh, I don't know if that's the best while you're driving.
0: Let the grudge hamster be outraged, not you.
1: Okay, I really wouldn't like take a hamster though and drive with it, and especially if it's like running free in your car, it might be a little distracting.
0: Let
1: maybe
0: the
1: stress
0: tiny
1: ball?
0: Grudge hamster file tiny complaints.
1: I've never heard of a grudge hamster.
0: And tell the tiny little idiots that are driving on the road that it'll be fine.
1: Maybe just get a stress ball and give it a squeeze, you know?
0: Yeah. I-65, yes, we're in it. Day one.
1: I think it's going well so far,
0: by day 10,
1: guys.
0: It'll be like, day 10.
1: Oh.
0: Captain's log, day 10.
1: We're going to have road rage zen corner.
0: Yeah,
1: almost every day.
0: So, it's 99.7 DJX. Hey, jump on the stream, YouTube.
1: Not while you're driving.
0: Twitch.
1: Not while you're driving.
0: Or just put it on the side. You can follow along. We're gonna try We're gonna try to do a little hit the drop. Okay. Take popular songs, play some of the song, pull the music out, continue, bring the music up, and hopefully we will. Hit the drop.
1: We're just going to stay on beat.
0: That's right.
1: It's like a little
0: it's a
1: car
0: challenge.
1: Karaoke for you.
0: If you will.
1: Yeah.
0: All right. So we'll get to that next on 99.7 DJX at Ben and Kelly Show.

0: All right, a little Ben versus Kelly on 99.7 DJX. Hit the drop. This is where we're going to take a pop song. We're going to pull out the music. We're going to try to continue in the same beat and pacing, bring the music back up right when the beat drops to see if we're on time.
1: I like singing with the artist. I feel vulnerable and exposed.
0: And exposed, yes.
1: When you drop the music
0: out.
1: Oh,
0: I know,
1: and
0: I know.
1: It's just us singing a cappella.
0: All right, so you can do this on your own, too. All right, you ready? You want to do it first?
1: You go first.
0: You want me to go first?
1: Yes, I want you to go first. You go first.
0: Okay. All right, so we're going to try Billie Eilish, Birds of a Feather, okay?
1: How are you going to do this without sounding like our leprechaun friend?
0: We're gonna have to try.
1: No, right. You got to. I can't.
0: Okay. All right. Birds of a Feather. Here we go. Hit the drop. Let's see if I can do it. Say, mm-hmm. I'm just getting the pacing here.
1: Okay.
0: Till I'm in the grave.
1: Nice song.
0: Till I rot away, dead and buried. Till I'm in the casket that you carry. If you go, I'll go. Cause it was always you. Alright. And if I'm turning blue, please don't save me. Nothing left to lose with that.

0: right. You can't not do it. Like a leprechaun. You have to. You have to. You have to. You have to.
1: I had practiced that earlier, and I botched it. I completely botched it.
0: It was a little dicey at some point. Yeah. But you got it. Okay. You got it. You got it.
1: All right. Thank you. Thank you. Thank you. Whoa. All right. All right. So we'll do one more in this round.
0: Adrenaline is pumping.
1: Adrenaline is pumping.
0: I feel like everyone's going to like this choice.
1: Okay.
0: Because it's been enjoying a resurgence.
1: Yes.
0: As it should.
1: Yes, it has. By the way, Mesa from Easttown said 10 out of 10. Thank you so much.
0: Look at that. Look at that. Look at that.
1: All right.
0: Okay.
1: Hit the drop.
0: Yeah.
1: Beauty and a Beat.
0: Yes.
1: Are you ready?
0: Yeah.
1: All right. Yeah. Oh, this is going to be good. This is going to be good. Tonight.

0: things in life. So just forget about the world we young tonight. I'm coming for ya. I'm coming for ya. Cause I
1: Body rock. Oh, yeah. That was good. Oh, 2 for 2. Woo. How you feeling? You sweating?
2: I'm good.
1: How you feeling? You sweating?
2: We got 2 good ones.
1: Oh, okay. All right.
2: It's a good start.
1: All right. Good start.
2: We got some wows.
1: What do you want to...
2: On YouTube.
1: All right. I tell you what. Let's pause for a hot sec.
2: Okay. Gather our wits about us.
1: We'll come back. How about espresso? And bye.
2: Yeah!
1: All right.
2: I get bye. Yay!
1: All right. We'll do that. All right. Coming up next, hit the drop. 99.70 JX.

0: Ben and Kelly, 99.7 EJX, hit the drop round two versus who did better, Ben or Kelly? First round, it was Beauty and a Beat versus Birds of a Feather. I think the crown does go to you.
1: You slipped into your leprechaun, which I appreciated. If you know, you know.
0: If you know, you know. All right, round two. Do you want to go first?
1: No. I never want to go first.
0: You just want to hang me out to dry first.
1: Yes!
0: All right. All right, so we're going to do espresso and bye-bye-bye.
1: This is going to be great. I want to hear you do espresso so bad.
0: Hit the drop where we're going to pull the music out. We're going to try to keep the pacing and bring it right up right as the beat drops.
1: Okay.
0: All right, here we go.

0: espresso. Move it up, down, left, right, oh. Switch it up like Nintendo. Say you can't sleep, baby, I know. That's that me espresso. That's that me espresso. I'm working late. I was a little off.
1: I liked your little.
0: That's that me espresso. Okay.
1: There's so much pressure on this one for me.
0: All right. Hit the drop. Kelly K, this is your moment. Find the zen. Feel the rhythm.
1: Listen.
0: The five boys.
1: Sweet, sweet boys.
0: Justin. Lance,
1: yeah.
0: Chris,
1: mm-hmm.
0: Joey.
1: Yeah. Don't say the other one. It's JC. JC.
0: The other one.
1: Chasse.
0: All right.
1: Listen, I these are my boys. I know these songs like the back of my hand. I got to try not to rush it.
0: Kelly, are you ready?
1: I can't rush it. I've got adrenaline pumping through my veins.
0: Are you ready to hit the drop? Let's go.

0: I felt like I rushed it on one line, so I was trying to get another line.
1: I heard you. I heard you compensate for that.
0: I'm too fast.
1: All right, hit the drop.
0: Powered by the sweet, sweet boys.
1: Bye, bye, bye.
0: Yeah, I did a little choreo, too.
1: I know. I like that.
0: I did a little choreo.
1: I like that. Mason checking in on Twitch. I liked Kelly's song more.
0: Thank you, Mason.
1: All right. Also
0: says, half the battle of song choice.
1: I need this more often, not going to lie.
0: Okay.
1: Okay.
0: All right.
1: All right. All right. Hit the drop.
0: Chat, how we do?
1: How we do, chat? Oh, I love that. All right. At Ben and Kelly Show, if you want to follow along on YouTube or Twitch.
0: Yes. You know that you're playing along in your car. You know what? This is another way that you can deal with the traffic.
1: Yeah.
0: Just play this little game in your car. You know? You could just
1: pull the volume down a little bit.
0: Pull it back up. See if you're still on beat.
1: All right. 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
0: That was fun.
1: Guys, this next thing has an apology, a love confession, and an invitation.
0: Well, that sounds like a lot.
1: And it's here in Louisville.
0: Oh.
1: And I found this on the Louisville subreddit.
0: Oh, see, this is what happens when you hang out in the dark, dark corners of the local internet.
1: I know. That's coming up. Hang on.
2: 502 traffic.
3: Accident packing up southbound I-71 as you're approaching the Snyder. It's the left lane that's blocked here before the Watterson, just south of the Brownsboro Road overpass. Once you get south of there, you're good. You do have the shifting lanes of the paving work still as you're approaching Zorn Avenue. Careful there. 65 Central Corridor work continues, though, now for the next 2 months with that 5 miles of I-65 closed down. Delay-wise on your alternates, it's not so bad. Southern Parkway looks to be heaviest right now. I'm Libby Kay with 502 Traffic.
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0: It's Ben and Kelly, 99.7 DJX. So I do, from time to time, peruse the subreddit for Louisville. And I came across a picture three pictures, in fact, taken in Louisville. It's of a sign, and it's the sign has changed the wording on it with each picture.
1: Okay.
0: First sign says, Andrea, I'm sorry.
1: Mm.
0: No. And then the second sign, in a different spot, it looks like. Maybe there are three signs. Different spot says, Andrea, I love you.
1: Oh.

0: Yeah.
1: What a big gesture.
0: Yeah. A love confession, if you will.
1: Okay.
0: And then the third sign, and this is the one where I'm kind of like scratching my head.
1: Unhinged.
0: Yeah. Andrea, eat beans with me.
1: I'm sorry, what? Is that like a euphemism?
0: I don't know if it is or not.
1: Just really legit like beans?
0: Legumes?
1: Yes, I don't know.
0: I don't know. It's a...
1: And will Andrea consider it?
0: And let's hope she does.
1: Yeah.
0: And I'm trying to look at
1: the gifs that are popping up in the comments.
0: I know.
1: Like with the Kristen Wiig beans.
0: Yes, beans.
1: This is great.
0: I mean, look, I don't know what was first. We're assuming that the order the pictures are in the little graphic are the same order. Like, Andrea, I'm sorry. Andrea, I love you. Andrea, eat beans with me. It could be Andrea, eat beans with me.
1: Andrea, I'm sorry.
0: Andrea, I love you. Andrea, I'm sorry.
1: I feel like I love you would be the final sign if we're doing it in proper
0: so
1: order.
0: So maybe this guy, I'm assuming it's a guy, but maybe this person, Andrea, eat beans with me, puts this sign out.
1: I don't think this is like a chick thing to do.
0: And then the person got mad at, or Andrea got mad at this person.
1: Yeah.
0: And then said, oh, Andrea, I'm sorry.
1: The relationship went sideways at some point. It's clear.
0: So we don't know if eat beans with me is the peace offering.
1: Could be.
0: Or that is the catalyst which started us down this downward spiral.
1: But listen, the amount of people that are really rolling in to vouch for beans.
0: Yeah, beans are so underrated.
1: They're so underrated. This is great. Beans, they're good for the heart. The more you eat, the more you win the unrequited love of a past romantic partner whose trust you injured during a lapse of judgment or emotional attention unworthy of your normal bean-forward lifestyle. A tale, a song as old as time.
0: Yeah. This man's escalation strategy is flawless. Going from apology to love confession to straight up bribing her with legumes.
1: Yes!
0: Yeah, so again, we're assuming...
1: Many of the Bean Club people attend Wednesday night chess now, haha.
0: Well, we're again assuming, and see, I'm trying to look at like the context of where they could be in the city.
1: Right.
0: The Andrea E. Beans with me is the one that looks like it has maybe the most clues because it's next to a CVS pharmacy.
1: Oh, okay. Bean Club is back, baby. But this time it's sad.
0: It is.
1: Someone else, we've talked about doing chess and beans. No one named Andrea has been to the chess club yet. So I'm unsure if she'd go for the beans.
0: Yeah.
1: I can supply the beans, somebody says.
0: Yeah, so I mean, again, this is kind of like a missed connection, if you will.
1: Right.
0: And something that we're hoping that these two people can at least come and come to an understanding with.
1: We need to know, A, who Andrea is.
0: Mm.
1: B, who wrote the signs.
0: Mm.
1: C, what's the backstory there?
0: Yes.
1: And were beans ever a part of it?
0: Were beans ever a part of it?
1: Are they hoping beans will be in the future for them?
0: I don't know.
1: I don't know.
0: I don't know. So many questions. We'll post it up on our stories at Ben and Kelly Show so you can see.
1: We need answers.
0: Yeah. Who Andrea is.
1: Right.
0: And
1: who wrote the signs.
0: And were the beans the catalyst or was that the peace offering?
1: It could be just the peace offering. Not sure if it was a catalyst to the breakup.
0: Yeah.
1: If there was a breakup. Were they ever together?
0: Anyways, we're invested.
1: Is he just shooting a shot?
0: Sorry, we don't have answers here. We're just throwing out the mystery of Andrea and the beans.
1: Now, you guys help us put the puzzle pieces together.
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0: It's Ben and Kelly, 99.7 DJX. Coming up next, we got a feel-good story for you.
1: I feel like this is going to really speak to you, being that you're a runner.
0: Okay.
1: This is a story of a unique friendship spawned by a chance meeting spanning the globe.

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1: Dennis, a Wisconsin native and farmer, happened to cross paths with a Kenyan pro runner named Betty.
0: Okay.
1: At a marathon in Hong Kong.
0: Random.
1: They discovered they shared a passion for both marathons and farming. Quickly became friends.
0: Okay.
1: Dennis invited Betty to visit his farm in Wisconsin, and she showed up.
2: I was interested when she said she was a farmer. I'm like, oh, well, I'm in a professional marathon and a farmer. You know, that was like double jeopardy in my world.
3: He asked me if I've been in America. I said no. And he was like, oh, maybe you can come and run some races here in the United States. And I'm like, yeah, I'm excited to come.
2: We were riding someplace and we were talking about how we met. And she said, mountains never meet, but people do. And that's monumental.
0: Wow.
1: Yes. Yeah, so Betty spent her time in Wisconsin training, exploring, helping Dennis with the farm, drove a tractor for the first time.
0: Yeah. So, did they become lovers?
1: No, they're just friends. Turns out lots of people in Dennis's town interested in meeting Betty, too. So, they made an event out of it. A Run with Betty Day happened this weekend at the YMCA.
0: Wow.
1: So, they're just buds.
0: Okay.
1: There's people who have two unique interests.
0: All right.
1: And they want to learn from each other because they're clearly across the world from each other.
0: Yeah,
1: Betty's
0: right.
1: Loving Wisconsin.
0: Well, that's great.
1: How fun is that?
0: Love that.
1: You can see their full story at WDJX.com, brought to you by Next Gen Wellness.
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1: okay.
0: And then there's what is happening in our Setting the Bar story.
1: Ooh, this is in its own category of bad sportsmanship?
0: Oh my gosh. And really, like, it's everything. It's the kids. Kids are involved.
1: Okay.
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8: What'd I tell you about that dog? What'd I tell you about that dog? I told you the dog was hungry. I told you the dog was hungry. Told you the dog would bite. What'd I tell you? Dog would bite. I told you the dog would taste you. I told you the dog would taste you. Top Dog Law. You see what the dog don't? Do you understand how he moving? Do you see the marketing that the dog is doing? Do you see him on TV?

0: 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Little sports is setting the bar, if you will. Setting the bar is what, Kelly?
1: That's an example of what not to do, and there's a whole lot of that.
0: Yeah, so look, there's good sportsmanship, there's bad sportsmanship.
1: Mm-hmm. And then there's this.
0: And then there's this. If you can manage to make it through the day without instructing your kid, who's the pitcher, to throw a baseball into the dugout of the opposing team, then you're doing okay.
1: I saw this video.
2: Yeah.
1: There's lots of words.
0: This happened
1: words were
0: in
1: said.
0: Oklahoma. Apparently, the coach is the kid's father.
1: Uh-huh.
0: And instructed him to his 12-year-old son to throw a pitch into the opposing team's dugout.
1: Yeah, that's not a good idea.
0: I don't know if it was retaliation, intimidation. Regardless, that's not what we do.
1: Apparently, it was to shut them up because they've been a little yippy-yappy. As teams are going to be.
0: Again, there's good sportsmanship and there's bad sportsmanship, and then there's this.
1: Yeah.
0: You don't.
1: Doing a deep dive into the story and in the comments, apparently this duo has been a problem.
0: Yeah,
1: consistently for years in the league.
0: Yeah.
1: So, because there is some debate about, like, well, obviously, you know, the kid was put in a really horrible position because not
0: obviously,
1: only it's a coach and his dad, so he knows he's going to hear it when he gets home. If he doesn't,
0: he's got to do
1: what he told him to do. But at the same time, you have to have a little sense of right and wrong to kind of, you know, go off that. But apparently, the kid is a little chip off the old block big time.
0: Yeah.
1: In lots of ways and has been consistently. So, no one seems to think now, once you do a deep dive into the backstory, that because the kid was banned for 5 years, which basically means his sports career is over when it comes to baseball.
0: And his dad is banned, I think, for life.
1: Yes.
0: Right. So, again, set of the bar, if you can manage to make it through the day without instructing your kid to throw a baseball into the dugout of the opposing team, then you're doing okay.
1: Wow.
0: Yeah.
1: That's just wildly inappropriate and dangerous.
0: So that is your setting the bar story and sports.
1: Yay! Let's be good sports.
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0: Taylor on 99.7 DJX. There's some speculation about the whole Toy Story 5 and Taylor Swift's involvement, as there have been some billboards posted with, in the style of Toy Story, just with the letters TS.
1: And it's Andy's, like, cloud wallpaper with 13 clouds. And then they quote, like, a Taylor Swift lyric. So, of course, the Swifties are going to be on
0: alert. Right, Jessie dancing on the billboard with the caption, she's making those moves up as she goes.
1: Uh-huh.
0: So there's got to be some sort of, there's got to be some sort of Taylor involvement, whether she's a voice in Toy Story 5.
1: Or a song in the soundtrack.
0: Or she's got a song in the soundtrack or something like that. But I we're thinking, chances are we're going to see some sort of TS stand for Taylor Swift in Toy Story.
1: It seems highly unlikely that she has zero involvement. Like, I feel like Disney Pixar knows what they're doing with this.
0: Oh, yeah.
1: That's not a happy accident.
0: No. No. I mean, unless they are just drumming up, like, because, you know, when we said Toy Story 5, we all kind of rolled our eyes.
1: A little bit, because 4 was not great, let's be honest.
0: Yeah, we were like, okay, how far can they go with this story?
1: That was unnecessary.
0: So I wonder if, you know, it's just letters. That's not copywritten.
1: I mean, TS stands for Toy Story.
0: It does.
1: They can go with that.
0: It just happens to have 13 clouds. I mean, it could be coincidental because Taylor hasn't announced anything or have any sort of, she hasn't liked any posts or anything around that. So it could just be brilliant marketing.
1: It could be. Like, hey, let's try to appeal to the Swifties, get them to pay attention to our little movie. Maybe they'll show up thinking she might have something to do with it when she really doesn't.
0: Yeah. So that's coming out June 19th.
1: Yes,
0: this month.
1: This looks much better.
0: Yeah.
1: This Toy Story, it looks much better.
0: Because
1: it's going back to its roots.
0: It involves like a iPad or something like that, right?
1: It's very relatable to today's struggle for parents.
0: Right.
1: We're back at Bonnie's house. The crew is back together, and the new villain is technology.
0: Ah, technology.
1: It's brilliant.
0: Replacing the old school toys.
1: Replacing imaginative play with toys.
0: Right,
1: so
0: it's like,
1: you know, all the kids are sitting around with faces and screens.
0: Yeah.
1: And Woody and Jessie got to get Bonnie back.
0: Oh, my gosh.
1: This is going to be great.
0: All right. So, yeah, that's coming out this month. So that'll be kind of fun.
1: I'm ready. We're going to go.
0: Masters,
1: kids are grown. You know, they're teenagers now, but we're still going to go as a family.
0: Masters of the Universe is another movie that's going to be out this month.
1: Yeah, He-Man.
0: That's like the whole He-Man.
1: Hey there.
0: Castle Grayskull.
1: Uh-huh.
0: Did you have a friend who had Castle Grayskull?
1: No, we had them. My sister.
0: You
1: had
0: My
1: Little Pony and Castle Grayskull.
0: You would have been the envy of the block.
1: Yeah. We had the castle. We had Skeletor, Teela, He-Man, all the things.
0: I think I just had I had He-Man or something like that.
1: We had the whole set.
0: But I had a friend who had the Castle Grayskull.
1: Yeah.
0: And it was like, bring all your toys. We're going to have a huge battle.
1: My sister was pretty fun. She had Hot Wheels Cities.
0: Wow.
1: She had suitcases full of Hot Wheels. She had My Little Pony. She had Castle Grayskull. I had Barbies.
0: What happened to you?
1: I was pretty normal. Although now we did team up together, line up the Barbie dolls, and shoot them off a ledge with ping pong guns.
0: There you go.
1: That was fun.
0: All right. All that to say, Toy Story's coming out this month. Masters of the Universe out this month as well. So a couple things to look out for.
1: Okay.
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0: All right, if you missed, we had a couple other rounds of Hit the Drop. That was earlier in the show on 99.7
1: EJX. They weren't as flawless as the last edition, but pretty good.
0: They were pretty good.
1: Pretty good.
0: Yeah, yeah, we did all right. We did all right. So yeah, a couple rounds of that you can catch yourself up on 99.7 EJX. I have a mysterious email invite in New York City to attend to tomorrow on the show. So I'm not going to be on the show tomorrow.
1: I'm a little salty.
0: That I have to sign an NDA and I can't.
1: Yes!
0: And my phone is going to be confiscated.
1: Yes!
0: Yeah, I can't talk about
1: it. Why go if you can't document it and take us with you?
0: Well, I'm assuming I will eventually.
1: Well, listen, why can't they just let you get the footage and just not post it until a certain time?
0: Because have you seen humans?
1: Well, listen, you threaten humans with a lawsuit, like, okay, well, you can get this on your phone, but if I see this anywhere on social media, lawsuit.
0: Right.
1: You could do that.
0: You could do that.
1: You could do that.
0: Anyways.
1: Okay, so, I need for you to sneak it.
0: Is
1: anyone else? Are they making Keith sign anything? Keith isn't on the air. He's our corporate boss.
0: Yeah, so our corporate boss is also going to be a part of this meeting. I can suggest to him, but he will say no.
1: Say, Keith, do it for the bit.
0: Come on, man.
1: Do you know that's how we live our lives?
0: Come on, man.
1: Do it for the bit.
0: Well, hopefully it's going to be a whirlwind because I'm going to be flying there in the morning, flying back in the evening, and I'll be here to tell about it on Wednesday,
1: If they put a sack over your head and throw you in the black SUV, could you at least get Keith to get footage of that?
0: Of me getting
1: head
0: kidnapped. Covered?
1: Yes.
0: Hey, can you bound my arms too?
1: If you put in a kidnapper van, I'm going to need footage of that.
0: All right. So anyways, anything else you can catch up on the show, WDJX.com. Kind of got into witchcraft with group therapy, so.
1: Wild.
0: Yeah,
1: I think we all decided, do we need to call her again and apologize?
0: Maybe we do. Maybe we need to go back to the source.
1: Make nice with her.
0: Yep, yep.
1: Atone for your wrongs.
0: For ghosting a witch.
1: Yeah. I get why you're a little worded out and felt like you needed to maybe exit that way, but now we know that maybe wasn't the best choice.
0: Maybe that wasn't the best choice.
1: And we need to go back and right our wrongs.
0: Yep. All right, so that all on the podcast, WDJX.com. And also you can catch them on YouTube at Ben and Kelly Show.
1: Oh, and by the way, congratulations to Dua Lipa. Got married over the weekend.
0: She did.
1: Married Callum Turner. They've been dating for a couple of
0: years. Yeah, they have been married or dating for a while.
1: Yeah,
0: so
1: small little intimate ceremony, just friends, just a couple friends and family. That's it.
0: Very good.
1: London. They said, I do. And I do.
0: It's been a long journey for her since her coming to 99.7 DJX Studios when she was a little under the weather.
1: Oh, look at that.
0: Before her very first single came out.
1: And now she was a blushing bride.
0: Yeah, I know.
1: Looked amazing.
0: Okay, thanks. All right, guys. Have a good one. I'll talk to you tomorrow.
1: Bye-bye.
2: 502 Traffic.
3: Inch along still for about 5-6 minutes southbound side of I-71, just south of the Snyder. Trying to get beyond Brownsboro Road's overpass. Left lane still reportedly blocked here. We've got roadwork delays and not where you think. It's westbound I-64. Come through Shelbyville toward Taylorsville Road. Lanes are blocked here. Now, 65 obviously shut down for the next 2 months. Put 5 miles between Jefferson Street and the Waterson. We got through it pretty well this morning. You have ongoing access to the airport. Southern Parkway, maybe a bit busier. I'm Libby Kay with 502 Traffic.
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1: Do you ever get into those discoveries of super weird shows that you just start binging over the weekend? That was me yesterday. I'll get into what show it was and why I'm totally locked into it. Coming up after Tame Impala, Dracula, 99.7 DJX.

0: A perfect transition into my official obsession with all things Farmer Wants a Wife. It's Ryan Spencer, 99.7 DJX, and I have no idea how my girlfriend and I accidentally approached this show and its existence, but we did. We were just flipping through and came upon this show the other day and somehow ended up binging entire seasons of it late last night. That was just the way that we spent the end of our weekend, was binging Farmer Wants a Wife. Some of y'all binge off campus, we binged Farmer Wants a Wife. It's this reality show where there's just like four farmer dudes that date like six girls at a time. They all live in his house on his farm and they help with his farming. And then he picks one that he wants to like marry. It is The Bachelor meets Farmers Only. It is the weirdest thing. It's been around for like 4 or 5 years apparently, and I had no idea it existed. I mean, I am so under a rock apparently, but it is the weirdest reality show that I think I've ever seen. Have you seen this, and what are your thoughts on it? 502-795-199.
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So many of y'all roasting me over there on the text line for just now discovering Farmer Wants a Wife as if it was like the most popular reality show on planet Earth. 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Yeah.

I got drive, I don't need a car. Money really all that we fiendin' for. I'm doing things they ain't seen before. Bands ain't dumb, but extreme is all. I'm a demon lord. Fall off what? I ain't seen the horse. Called your bluff, better cite the source. Fame ain't something that I need no

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0: One of your favorite members of the Jersey Shore cast could be becoming governor of New Jersey in the next couple of years. It's Ryan Smetzer, 99.7 DJX, and that would be Mike the Situation Sorrentino. Yeah, apparently he's been sober for over 10 years, and he's trying to build a bunch of Archangel rehab centers all around not only New Jersey, but in all 50 states. And he says after that, he'll be introducing everybody to, quote, Governor Situation, which I think would be hysterical. Imagine, like, being on the debate stage and then announcing Governor Situation. I think it's phenomenal. Look, people can grow, change, and use their story to help others. That is wildly inspiring. But also, Governor Situation does sound like the combination of a political title and the name of a cologne sold at a boardwalk kiosk. So I don't really know. It could be good, could be bad. Politics is something I don't like to get into. But whenever you have the member of the Jersey Shore cast wanting to get into the arena, you gotta talk about it. It's kind of like when you've got Spencer from the Hills wanting to become the mayor of Los Angeles. You gotta bring it up too. It's just, you know, all these dudes are trying to get into the political arena now. I would love to see Governor Situation though. Dude with the crazy shades just walking around doing his governor.
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1: My name's Tammy Freeman from PRP, and the things I love most about DJX are the music, the contest, and of course, Ben and Kelly in the morning.

still putting a bow on graduation season all around the country, which means we're seeing scenes out of like World Star still going down in the midst of commencement ceremonies. An absolute brawl broke out in Virginia just the other day. Somebody rushing the stage at a graduation. I'll tell you why coming up after Olivia Rodrigo dropped dead. 99.7 DJX.

Another weekend of graduations, another weekend with some crazy wild melee that went down. It's Ryan Smetzer, 99.7 DJX, and this graduation in Richmond, Virginia turned absolutely chaotic when somebody rushed the

0: supposed to be a live action cafeteria fight with good lighting. Can we all just kind of chill? This is like the third time I've read a story about a graduation brawl that has gone down. It's like, imagine this poor student getting their diploma, surviving through tests and projects and senioritis, and then right at the finish line, somebody just rushes the stage like it's WWE. Absolute craziness. What's the weirdest thing you've seen at a graduation? 502-795-199.
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Going from Coachella to being the surprise guest at the Vegas residency for the Jonas Brothers, and he is just killing it with his live shows right now. 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Zoom.

So the Scripps National Spelling Bee aired on TV over the weekend, and I want to know those spelling errors that have sent you just way down a tizzy, and also maybe those autocorrect errors too, like those total fails. 502-795-1997. Give me your worst next.

0: 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It's Ryan Spencer, 99.7 DJX. The Scripps National Spelling Bee aired over the weekend, and it's always a great reminder that I came in third place in my middle school spelling bee, and it still haunts me to this day. But I can always live vicariously through the trauma of some of you. What about you there, Mac? What was your spelling fail that just, you know, haunts you to this day?
1: I was at work one time, and a friend of mine at work was getting ready to do a competition of some sort. I went to send them a text to wish them luck, and I said, good luck. Well, as I went to put good luck and sent it, I didn't proofread it before I sent it. Right as I sent it, it said good lick. So I was like, oops, stupid autocorrect. I mean luck. I don't like the autocorrect at all. It's gotten me more than once.
0: You know, it could have been a lot worse, I feel like. 502-795-1997. Hit me up, text me, shoot me a voice message. Let me know your spelling or autocorrect fails.
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Zara Larsson in her comeback era right now, and I love that this song is honestly just kind of unofficially, officially moving into the timeless category. 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

Breadwinner, one of the biggest movies in the box office over the weekend. 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

0: Give me your stay-at-home dad fail stories. 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What about you, Mackenzie?
1: My brother. This is actually my dad. He was in charge of watching him, like, riding a small, like, big wheel, kind of little, like, maybe four, and he disappeared from a neighborhood. They couldn't find him. He wasn't watching like he was supposed to, and all of a sudden, we couldn't find him anywhere. He had followed another couple that had walked by with a little kid. He could just wheel on behind them on his big wheel, and my dad never saw him head out. That was Panic City. You know, he hadn't gotten too far. He was still within the neighborhood, thankfully.
0: That's brutal. 502-795-1997. Your stay-at-home dad fail stories.
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She's got the Summer of the World Quit kicking off on her end coming up here in just a little bit. 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Morgan Wallen, Tim McCray. What a

0: 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By the way, what high school did you go to?
1: Me not working hard. Yeah, right, picture that with a Kodak. Or better yet, go to Times Square, take a picture of me with a Kodak. Took my life from negative to positive, I just want y'all to know that. And tonight, let's enjoy life.

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You don't have to be funny, smart, or interesting anymore. All anybody cares about is how you can't get where you used to go. So enjoy the small talk while it lasts.

0: And we're in a good mood today because we found out Taylor Swift is dropping a new song this week. 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The Toy Story rumors were true. All those billboards that said TS with the 13 clouds on it. Yeah, those were all because she's putting out new music this week, this Friday. And we've got all of the posts reposted on Instagram, on Twitter, on Facebook, literally whatever you use. 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

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We don't get annoyed by that. Just

0: Hey, maybe don't be like me and almost burn down your apartment while you're trying to make your lunch. 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I shoved a sub bun in my toaster this morning while I was trying to make a sandwich, and I absolutely could not get that thing out. Now, I was at least smart enough to unplug it before I lodged a knife in there to, you know, cut the bread out. But next time, I'm just going to set the whole piece of bread on fire if I want it toasted.
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1: Well, major disruptions with the new phase of the I-65 bridge replacement project between Jefferson Street downtown and the Watterson Expressway. Southbound, follow the detours to Interstate 64 and the Watterson. Traffic heading downtown can exit at Jefferson Street. However, all of the on and off ramps in the zone are closed. Northbound, plan on detouring to the westbound Watterson Expressway. Follow the signs. I'm Jared Cirillo with 502 Traffic.
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The 1 second song is all about the work they're doing on 65 right now. 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This one is actually the theme song for a kids' TV show. Like, the nostalgia is gonna hit you like a brick.

0: Holiday World tickets are up for grabs if you know the 1 second song first. 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You tell me the title of the song and the kids' TV show that I took it from. These tickets are on the line. You could go see the world's largest rubber duck, all because you watched TV in the early 2000s. You tell me. Be the first one with the right answer. 502-795-1997. 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
14: What I tell you about that dog? What I tell you about that dog? I told you the dog was hungry. I told you the dog was hungry. Told you the dog would bite. What I

0: What the hell? Any Melody from New Albany is playing the 1 second song with us on 99.7 DJX. Tell me you know this one.
1: Who wouldn't know that song? It's Bob the Builder.
0: What's it called?
1: Can We Fix It?
0: Yes! We fix 65? Yes, we can. I'm going to have fun with this one.
1: Oh, God.
0: Well, that's 2 Holiday World tickets for you, Miss Melody. We're going to do this again tomorrow at 4 with another song about 65. Thank you, dear.
1: Thank you so much.

Someone's wedding just crushed 1997 DJX artist's dreams of love. Yeah. Dramatic. What happened coming up in two songs, 99.7 DJX?

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0: Dua Lipa just got married. 99.7 DJX, all the hits. She and Callum Turner got hitched in London in a very nice private ceremony. She had on a custom Schiaparelli suit, but they're planning a bigger party in Italy, and I expect some kind of glamorous dress at that one. She loves fashion. And I hope Jack Harlow at least gets to, like, go or something and take a plus one since he doesn't get to marry Dua Lipa.
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3: Well, you'll need to pack your patience and plan accordingly. The new phase of I-65 construction is now in place. The entire highway is closed. That means no access to I-65 at all, either direction, between Jefferson Street downtown and the Waterson Expressway. Southbound detours involve going west on the Waterson. However, the Jefferson Street exit does remain open for downtown access. Northbound traffic backed up all the way, starting at the outer loop. I'm Jared Cirillo with 502 Traffic.
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Taylor Swift just made a major announcement today that she will be on the Toy Story 5 soundtrack, but I think she's holding something back. Emily on the radio at 99.7 DJX. Just a little, well, let's call it a theory. I'm not a crazy Swiftie, I swear, but I do have a theory. Coming up in three songs on 99.7 DJX.

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I love all the contests. I love the music. And they make me laugh all the way to work.

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1: 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I knew it. I knew you. For the new Toy Story movie. And it's got me thinking. 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Does this mean that it's finally time for her to drop debut Taylor's version? Because that's also a country album. She's got a wedding to pay for, after all. And I know a lot of Swifties that would buy every single version she drops.

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I got to laugh at something quick, and I think you might too. Emily on the radio at 99.7 DJX. So the city is going to do a free breakfast at Historic Locust Grove on July 4th. But here's why it's funny to me. They're calling it Dawn's Early Light, like from the Star Spangled Banner. The reason I think this is hilarious is because my sweet, sweet sister used to think Dawn's Early was a word, like Dawn's Early Light.

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The singing and choreography from BTS? That is a freaking workout. Emily on the radio at 99.7 DJX. You got to see them live, though. We're sending one lucky winner to Baltimore on a vacation. It's our last one this Thursday. Make sure you're listening to Ben and Kelly, 8 a.m.

0: learned something absolutely cuckoo bananas over the weekend. 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Did you know that they would schedule you for an MRI at 9 p.m. on a Sunday night? I do now because that's what I did last night at 9 o'clock on a Sunday. I had no idea that they would work those kinds of hours. Shout out to Jacob and Amanda for, I guess, looking at my foot with a great big magnet. Hopefully it'll finally stop hurting soon.
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1: 502 Traffic.
2: Well, you'll need to pack your patience and plan accordingly. The new phase of I-65 construction is now in place. The entire highway is closed. That means no access to I-65 at all, either direction, between Jefferson Street downtown and the Watterson Expressway. Southbound detours involve going west on the Watterson. However, the Jefferson Street exit does remain open for downtown access. Northbound traffic backed up all the way, starting at the outer loop. I'm Jared Cirillo with 502 Traffic.
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16: A low end rain chance south and southwest of Louisville this afternoon, and then after that, we're done with the rain chances for several days. We may get rain by the weekend, a little more likely into the following week, it looks like. This afternoon, though, mostly cloudy. Again, a small rain chance, high of 82. Wave Storm Tracking Team, I'm Brian Good.
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I'm really in the spirit of fixing 65 right now. It's the 1 second song on 99.7 DJX. Do you know the title and the TV show that this song is from? It's just for bragging rights, so if you didn't watch 2000s kids TV, who cares? 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

0: Friends playing the 1 second song with us on 99.7 DJX. We're going with a construction theme since they're working on 65.
1: Is it Bob the Builder?
0: Yes. Yep.
1: My son used to love that show.
0: How old is your son now?
1: Well, he's 27 now. But...
0: Yep, that sounds right. I was like, I'm 31. If your son was watching it, he's got to be close to my age.
1: Yeah, a little bit older, but yeah.
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0: 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I can't stand it. 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
3: New traffic patterns in place along I-65, and that includes the complete closure of the entire highway between downtown Louisville and the Watterson Expressway, both directions. Because of this, you can expect major delays coming off of the Kennedy Bridge headed south. And if you're headed north, traffic is backed up all the way past the outer loop. Detour signs have you using the Watterson Expressway to go around the west side of the metro to connect back up with I-65. I'm Jared Cirillo with 502 Traffic.
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1: XYZ with Eric Zachary. My mom joining the show for Mom's Hot Take. It's all brought to you by T-Mobile. My mom wanted to talk about butter moms.
2: Yeah, I did not know what it was, and I had to take a peek, and now I do, and I believe I was a butter mom.
1: Okay.
0: What is a butter mom?
3: I love that.
2: It's just a soft mom that doesn't have huge diet restrictions but tries to cook healthy, which I think we all adhere to. And Eric, do you remember me restricting you from any kind of food?
1: No, I mean, you would take me to Taco Bell and say, go nuts.
2: That's not fair.
1: Wait, so this seems a little contradictory to me. Like, so you're trying to cook healthy, but you're not placing any restrictions. So
2: right.
1: Like, you're saying you're not just, like, going for fast food, but, like, you're trying to provide a meal, but you're not. Like, some of these moms are like, you can't have, like,
2: yes.
1: a red dye in it, or you can't
2: yes,
1: have
2: exactly.
1: this level of butter or whatever.
2: Right. Okay. Use wood carving boards, you know, things
1: wood
2: like that.
1: Wood carving boards?
2: Yeah, a lot of people are, yeah, the toxins.
4: Carving boards have like microplastics.
1: Yeah. Everything has microplastics.
2: And, you know, the bottles have to be different. And right. we're going back right. to whittling on the prairie here with little wood.
1: Kids used to drink rusty water out of steel pipes.
2: I did
1: they
2: that.
1: Still and they
2: do.
1: Lived to 105.
2: My right? mother like, lived to 94.
1: Oh, man.
2: Yes.
1: I'm not trying to chastise any parenting style, but sometimes when they're a little like bubble child, like,
4: right.
1: it's like.
2: That's, so that's not a butter mom.
1: Right.
2: So
1: that's
2: the opposite.
1: So you
2: I
1: were just
2: feel,
1: like, go nuts.
2: Yeah. You got to get those germs in you to get them out.
1: You got to get them germs in
4: you.
1: Yeah.
2: You got
4: to
2: build up that immunity up, you know?
1: Okay.
2: It's like if something falls, there's so many mothers out, oh, pick it up. Okay, now we got to get a new one. And it's like, no, just wipe it off on your pants.
1: I think a lot
2: stick
1: of,
2: it back in their mouth.
1: I agree with you to an extent. I think a lot of this overcaution with like what people are consuming, A, comes with information that we didn't have before, but
2: sure.
1: B, COVID really reset a lot of people's
4: sure.
1: hypochondriac
3: yeah,
1: tendencies.
3: Right. That's true.
2: Actually,
3: sure.
2: that's a huge
1: like,
2: statement.
1: I remember
2: yeah.
1: when I moved to New York and like I was like, the New York subway is gross. I had a girl I was dating at the time or seeing at the time was like, you just gotta lick the pole and get over it because like you'll get the germs in you and you'll be fine.
4: That's gotta be a phrase.
1: But it's like a nomenclature in like New York. It's just dirty.
4: Right.
1: You got to get used to it.
4: Suck it up.
1: Stop
4: yeah.
1: being worried about getting dirty. And then COVID happened like a year later and everyone changed their mind.
4: Right.
3: Yeah.
1: But with that, too, like I'm less concerned with like what you're consuming, but I'm more concerned with presentation. I know my mom is, too. Because like you can say anything you want, but like if I had any food on my shirt, like I was, as you said last week, I was popping the tarp. You were putting a new shirt on me.
2: Oh, yeah. That's true. That's true. No, but you could eat anything. I didn't. And you fared
1: yeah,
2: fine.
1: Yeah, you gave me a hot dog when I was two, which is the one thing you're not supposed
4: you
1: to give
4: yeah.
1: children.
3: Why?
1: Because it's the same size as their throat at that age.
4: They'll choke.
1: And what did I do? I choked. And who'd she have to call? The ambulance.
4: Yeah.
1: Not super
4: good.
1: Funny. Aaron.
2: I was a butter mom. I didn't know
3: sorry.
2: That.
3: I just think I just. Crazy.
2: You know, you learn these things very quickly when they start choking to death.
1: All right.
4: You learn. That's when
1: Mom's
4: you learn it.
1: Hot take. It's all brought to you by T-Mobile. 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
1: My name's Tammy Freeman from PRP, and the things I love most about DJX are the music, the contest, and of course, Ben and Kelly in the morning.